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0: well do you know the Earl of Washborough and Valley? Would you know you're Long Eaton from Little Eaton or Stanton from Breeston? 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
1: Mr. B here, just wandering in to interrupt proceedings on This Ear Wireless to tell you about the Retro Show on Sundays. 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

0: 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Generally speaking, 80s that you hardly ever hear on the wireless, if at all, and we'll throw the old familiar one in every now and again, just to keep the old span of attention going. 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We'll have a featured artist or a featured album, and also we shall be entering the 12-inch zone. All I want to do is see you. That's Alternative 80s, it's every Monday between 7 and 9, only here on Erewash Sound.
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0: 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We'll have our featured artist or album, and we'll also have The Epic, as well as Then and Now, a tune from an artist from way back in the day and one from nowadays. Yeah, running down the dream. It's also the weekly journey through 7 decades of rock. If you thought rock was all racket and noise, then do try listening to The Rock Show, only here on Erewash Sound every Tuesday between 7 and 9.
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4: From the Sky News Centre at 5, the Court of Appeal has overturned a ban on an Orange Order parade through a largely nationalist part of Portadown Down later this morning. A High Court judge had issued an injunction stopping the Orange men marching along the Garvaghy Road amid concerns the long-running dispute could escalate. But following an emergency appeal late last night, the parade has been allowed to go ahead with restrictions. Speaking outside court, Deirdre Hargey from Sinn Féin is backing the community that lives there.
5: We are conscious that people have come out, they have stayed here for hours. That shows the determination of the people on Garvaghy Road and beyond Garvaghy Road, that we will continue to stand with them in solidarity.
4: Andy Burnham has unveiled a scheme to help first-time buyers in England after arriving in Liverpool for the Labour Party conference. Your First Home will allow buyers to purchase a new build with a deposit of just 2.5%. An NHS trust has apologised to the family of 3-year-old Noah Woods after his medical records were accessed without authorisation. Noah was found dead in a lake in Suffolk after going missing from a play area earlier this month. Manchester City could face a points deduction, a huge fine or even expulsion from the Premier League after being found guilty of most of the charges against them. The club is expected to appeal and insists it remains confident of proving its innocence. But with the eventual punishment still unclear, football fans have been giving their views on what should happen next.
6: Why on earth should they be let off? Throw the book at them.
7: Should they be demoted? Yeah. Relegated.
8: Yes. Yeah. But that won't happen.
9: Personally, I'm a City fan, so personally, I'm not happy at all. But realistically, yikes.
7: What word do you associate with City now?
8: Cheeks.
4: England have lost 3-2 to Spain in their opening Nations League match. Meanwhile, Scotland drew 0-0 away to Slovenia. The Republic of Ireland face Israel in Hungary this evening after players voted to go ahead with the controversial fixture. That's the latest. I'm Daisy Steele.
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4: From the Sky News Centre at 7. Protesters are gathering on the Garvaki Road ahead of an Orange Order march, which will proceed down the contentious route for the first time in almost 30 years. A last-minute legal challenge overturned an injunction banning the parade from the largely nationalist area, but only 35 members of the Orange Order will now be permitted along the route. First Minister Michelle O'Neill has been speaking to demonstrators.
5: Stay strong, but to do so together. The advice is there to guide everybody and to keep everybody right. So please follow what you're being asked to do. You'll also see people in high-vis vests. There are people who are human rights advisors. There are people with legal experience who are here to document everything that's happening in this community.
4: The Prime Minister's announced a new scheme for first-time buyers to help them get on the housing ladder. Under the plans, people would need just a 2.5% deposit. An NHS trust says that 10 people are being investigated after 3-year-old Noah Wood's medical records were accessed without authorisation. East Sussex and North Essex Foundation Trust say all have been removed from active duty or suspended. Donald Trump's rejected an Iranian proposal to reopen the Strait of Hormuz to commercial shipping within a week. The US president says the deal is unacceptable. Prince Harry says the decision to return his family to the UK was made for lots of reasons and that he's happy to be home.
6: It's been great. It's been great to be back on British soil. The kids are happy in school and it gives me a chance to be able to really focus on Invictus and the Birmingham in the Games July next year.
4: The Duke of Sussex made the comments to Canadian network CTV. He and Meghan returned to Britain a month ago after living in America for 6 years. And a Harry Kane penalty hit the bar in England's 3-2 defeat to Spain in the Nations League last night. Scotland began their campaign with a goalless draw away to Slovenia in their first game under new manager Sebastian Pognoli. The Republic of Ireland's controversial match against Israel goes ahead in Hungary later, but goalkeeper Gavin Bazunu has pulled out in protest. That's the latest. I'm Jenny Barsby.
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0: How well do you know the Urra Washborough and Valley? Would you know you're Long Eaton from Little Eaton or Stanton from Breeston? 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
4: From the Sky News Centre at 8. Huge crowds of protesters have gathered on a road in County Armagh to oppose a march by the Orange Order. Demonstrators are currently blocking the entrance to the Garvaki Road in Portadown. It's the first time members of the area's Orange Lodge have been given permission to proceed through the largely nationalist area in almost 30 years after it became a flashpoint in the 90s. DUP MP Carla Lockhart backs the parade.
5: We want everyone to act within the law, and we want everyone to uphold the determination. We want this to be a day when Portadown moves on and old wounds can be closed.
4: The government's announced two new housing policies ahead of the Labour Party conference getting underway in Liverpool. One is aimed at helping first-time buyers get on the housing ladder. The other is focused on bringing 300,000 derelict homes in England back into use. Our political correspondent Amanda Acas is in Liverpool.
6: These are two big headline-grabbing announcements, really a statement of intent at the start of this conference. We had Andy Burnham arriving yesterday to clapping crowds of members and announcing that he's going to set a new direction for Britain.
4: 10 NHS employees have been removed from active duty while investigations are carried out into a data breach of Noah Wood's medical records. The three-year-old was found dead in a Suffolk lake earlier this month. The Pope is to meet survivors of sexual abuse by clergy during a visit to Lourdes in France. He celebrated an open-air mass in Paris yesterday. The Duke of Sussex says it's great to be back in Britain and his children are both happy in school. Prince Harry and wife Meghan moved home a month ago after 6 years in the US. England suffered mistakes and missed opportunities in a 3-2 defeat to Spain in their Nations League opener. Captain Harry Kane scored alongside Anthony Gordon before missing a penalty. Scotland began their campaign with a goalless draw away to Slovenia. That's the latest. I'm Jenny Barsby.
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2: From the Sky News Centre at 9. A major incident's been declared in a village in Gloucestershire after several men were arrested on suspicion of explosives offences. The Army's bomb clearance team is currently examining a number of vehicles in Welford, and local residents have been evacuated to a nearby leisure centre. A parade by members of the Orange Order in County Armagh hasn't gone ahead yet, as protesters blocked the road along which they were planning to walk at 8am. Residents of the Garvaki Road in Portadown objected to a decision to allow the march through the largely nationalist area for the first time in almost 30 years. Sinn Féin President Mary Lou MacDonald is with residents on the road.
3: The Secretary of State needs to intervene. The Chief Constable of the PSNI need to intervene. This is madness. This, in fact, is primitive treatment of any community in 2026.
2: Labour's focusing on new housing policies as their party conference in Liverpool gets underway this morning. They're launching a scheme to help people get on the housing ladder with a lower deposit. 10 members of staff at an NHS trust have been removed from active duty while they're investigated over a data breach of medical records. It's connected to Noah Woods, who was found dead in the village of Brantham in Suffolk earlier this month. Football: England suffered a 3-2 Nations League defeat to Spain in their first game since the World Cup. Manager Thomas Tuchel says they did a lot well after going behind early on.
4: We played more and more in the opponent's half. We had an incredible number throughout the game, but especially in the first half of high ball wins. Played very brave against the ball, pushed them back, got better and better with the ball, played more and more in the opponent's half, created more and more.
2: Scotland began their campaign with a 0-0 draw away to Slovenia. And Republic of Ireland goalkeeper Gavin Bazunu is pulled out of his team's controversial match against Israel tonight. He said in a statement he tries his best to be a person of principle. That's the latest. I'm Jenny Barsby.
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Love music, love Erewash. Well, welcome, it's great to have your company. I'm actually flying solo from 9 till 10, so hopefully you've got the kettle on, breakfast is underway, and you're settling into a slightly slower Sunday morning. We've got a whole hour of music coming up. A look back at what happened on this day in history, some famous birthdays on the 27th of September, and I'm going to be tackling one of the great British debates, what actually makes the perfect picky tea. But more on that later, let's get some music going.

So that was Genesis, The Invisible Touch. Now there's something about a Sunday morning music. It's not quite Saturday night anymore, but you're definitely not ready for Monday just yet. So whether you're having a lazy Sunday morning, walking the dog, getting Sunday dinner organised, or you've been up for hours already, thank you for spending your Sunday with me. 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

0: Oh, that's the Sugar Babes and Push the Button. So, on this day in history, let's have a look back what happened in history on the 27th of September. Now, in 1066, William the Conqueror's troops set sail for Normandy to invade England. Well, didn't you know that? And then one another big moment in history, the French scholar Jean-François Champollion, I think that's how you pronounce it, announced that he'd decipher the Egyptian hieroglyphics on the Rosetta Stone. Now, could you imagine looking at something that had baffled people for centuries and suddenly understanding what it all said? Also, what happened today? On 1825, George Stephenson's Locomotion No. 1 became the first steam train to carry passengers on a public railway line from Stockton to Darlington. In 1908, the first Model T Ford production was built in Detroit, and if you spent any time around cars, you'll know how important that came to Ford in the motoring history.
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So that's a school disco favourite from the 1980s. That's Mary Wells, released in 1964. That's my birth. That's my birth year, would I say? So anyway, on the subject of famous birthdays, let's have a look at who was born this day and the 27th of September. So first up, we have Gwyneth Paltrow, the award-winning actress known for Shakespeare in Love and the Iron Man series, and also the founder of the lifestyle brand Goop. We also have Avril Lavigne, the Canadian punk singer-songwriter who had famous hits like Skater Boy, Lil Wayne, Dwayne Michael Carter Jr., highly influential rapper and record executive known for the That Carter album series. We also have, if you didn't know, the Netflix series actress Jenna Ortega, Anna Camp, and finally we have Meat Loaf, that iconic singer, Michael Lee Adey, who was obviously famous for the Bat Out of Hell album. And finally, I don't know if you know, that Google are claiming today is their birthday. Born in 1988. Could you imagine telling somebody in 1988 that one day they'd be using Google to settle arguments about whether something counts as a picky tea or not? But that's coming up shortly.

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0: Oh, so that was Frankie Valli with Grease, and before that you'd heard George Benson and Give Me the Night. 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Now, in the Ilkeston area, we have the Ilkeston History Society. The Society meets on the first Tuesday of the month at the Cantaloupe Centre, starting at 7:15. 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Now then, before the next song, let me talk to you about this Piketty debate. Do you know what a Piketty is? Have you ever done a Piketty? Well, for some people, it's sausage rolls, cheese, ham, crisps, and maybe some pork pie. A few cocktail sausages, some bread. And for others, it's basically, let's empty the fridge onto a plate. Now, there's a more sophisticated version, which includes olives, crackers, grapes, maybe some dips. But what is the ultimate Piketty? I think I've got it correct. On holiday last week, the all-inclusive buffet. Now, just think about it. You don't have to make anything. You don't have to do anything washing up. You can have chips, pizza, chicken, salad, bread, cheese, dessert, fruit, ice cream. And if you're hungry, you can go for another plate.
1: Thinking about your love.
0: So what's your idea of a Piketty? Here's Kenny Thomas.

Oh, that's Kenny Thomas, Thinking About Your Love. Well, we've got a few minutes together this morning. It's been great to have your company. I hope you've enjoyed it. We've travelled through a little bit of history, celebrated some famous birthdays, including Google. Happy birthday, Google. And probably caused a national shortage of sausage rolls and the picky tea discussion. So whatever you're up to today, thank you so much for your time. Enjoy your Sunday. Coming up, we've got Ian with the Lazy Sunday. Let's get some music on. Let's have a brew. Thank you so much. My name's been David. Have a great Sunday. Speak to you soon.

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6: From the Sky News Centre at 10. A major incident's been declared in a Gloucestershire village after several men were arrested under the Explosives Act. A number of properties have been evacuated in the Welford area, which is near RAF Fairford. The army's bomb clearance team's also examining some vehicles. Huge crowds of protesters are still blocking a road in County Armagh after members of the Orange Order were given permission to parade through it today for the first time in almost 30 years. The Garvaki Road in Portadown is a largely nationalist area, and residents object to a decision to allow the march to go ahead. Demonstrators have been given this warning by police.
7: It is my duty to warn you that any person organising or taking part in the protest is committing an offence and is liable to arrest and prosecution.
6: The government's announced two new housing policies as Labour's party conference kicks off in Liverpool. One helps first-time buyers with lower deposits, while the other aims to bring 300,000 derelict homes in England back into use. The Housing Secretary Angela Rayner says she wants to empower people to own their own property.
8: So this is about bringing hope to people and moving forward from what we had, which was a decade and a half of stagnation and austerity. And we want to move the country forward, which is a different way of doing things.
6: 10 workers at an NHS trust have been taken off active duty over claims they accessed the records of three-year-old Noah Woods. The youngster died earlier this month after going missing from a play area in Suffolk. In sport, Scotland began their Nations League campaign with a goalless draw away to Slovenia. England were beaten by Spain 3-2 in their opener at Wembley. And the Republic of Ireland play Israel later without goalkeeper Gavin Bazunu, who's pulled out of the controversial game. And the UK is getting the world's first Minecraft hotel. Themed roller coasters, shops and dining will also open alongside it next year at Chessington World of Adventures in southwest London. That's the latest. I'm Jenny Barsby.
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4: Bit of an indifferent day today. It's a bit grey, a bit murky. On the cool side, but hey, what do we expect for late September? It's a lazy Sunday. We're underway this week with the Spencer Davies Group.
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Scandinavian group, Give Me Some Loving from Erewhon. 6 minutes past ten. How are you doing? Okay. Message in from Alan Clark, speaking about Dave Upson on his breakfast show this morning. Good show, mate. He says, I like a picky tea. Cheese, crackers, pickled eggs and Italian meats. You have me Italian meats, to be fair. That's so addictive, with a bit of cheese as well. Nice. Thank you for that, Alan. Thanks for getting in touch. Apologies, Dave didn't catch up on that. It's slow on our system this morning, truth be told. Another lazy Sunday. Time to put your feet up if you can. Tea and toast, cappuccino, hot chocolate. Sunday newspapers, maybe. I saw someone out for a walk along Cotmanay Road this morning, I think, having gone for their newspaper. Still happens. We still go and get newspapers. We don't all consume news online, which is kind of nice, isn't it? Go for a morning stroll. Go and get your Sunday newspapers. Relax on the settee for a bit. It's a lazy Sunday through till 1 o'clock today. Three sets of clues, one borough location. Sunday signpost coming up. Clues at 10:10, 10:30 and 10:50. Kind of topical. You're paying attention. Your answer welcome. All the usual channels up to 11:15 this morning. Word on health, Paul Pennington. On the subject of preeclampsia at 10:30 this morning. And a Scottish singer and actress, she's placed 15 albums on the UK chart from 1977 to date, with four singles reaching the top 20. And she's been described as Scotland's best-selling female single for chart singles and album successes. I don't think that gives you much to go on. And that's the basic aim, I suppose, really, for you to work that out. I'm going to give you all the clues around 10:15 today. But if you're thinking brave and have a stab at it, all the usual channels are open. Bear those in mind, and I'll give you the first set of clues on the Sunday signpost. Always somewhere in the Erewash Borough. Something somewhere. Just for fun, where is it and what is it? Clue number one on the way after the adventures of Stevie V from Erewash Sound.

0: Naughty Classics back on Friday night from 9 o'clock with JC. The Adventures of Stevie V and Dirty Cash. Very good morning to Hawley and Stone Limited, probably putting their feet up at the moment, with it being a Sunday. Can't imagine the office is busy today. They're on Tamworth Road in Long Eaton, one of the ever-growing list of members of the Erlewash Out 100 Club Business Directory, and you could get mentions for your business too. It's less than £2 a week, you pay £100 a year, so less than £2 a week is the equivalent, and there are so many benefits, and you can sign up and be online in a very short space of time. Gallows Grub are the latest addition to the Erlewash Out 100 Club Business Directory, and they were online to us the other day, getting their listing on our website on the Business Directory, and soon getting mentions on the radio as well. Talking of mentions, you could get a mention, you could get a ding if you're good with our Sunday signpost. It's always somewhere in the Erlewash Borough, but your mission, should you choose to accept it, getting all Mission Impossible-esque, is to drop me a line before 11:15 with the answer. Clues at 10:10, 10:30, 10:50. It's just for fun, no prizes. And this one kind of has a recent news relevance. I always say it's past and present, past or present. This is past and present this week. Hopefully the clues aren't too complex. Official reports and council records show it was constructed in 1913. It often led to calls of... Official reports and council records show it was constructed in 1913. It often led to calls of... Duck! 0115-930-3450. WhatsApp us. 88440, start your message with the word Erlewash. 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
0: Or you can go on the socials where the pictorial clues are appearing. We are at Erlewash Sound. Prepare the Sunday signpost through to 11:15 this morning. Clues to two hits to hit. Have you worked it out already? You might have done. Details on the way after Somber now.

catch the news on the socials this week. Excellent news. Two of our presenters have been whittled down to a category of five nominees for a Community Radio Awards ceremony to be held in October. Paul Glenn and Val Isaacs amongst five nominees in the category of Newcomer of the Year. Era Washdown, historically a bit of an award winner, and certainly when it comes to Community Radio Awards. We wish them well. We'll keep you posted, all the details of that on our socials at erawashdown.com. Talking of which, apart from Facebook, which I'm becoming a technophobe with, the clues are on our social media at the moment for the Sunday Signpost. Official reports and council records show it was constructed in 1913 and it often led to calls of duck to other people who were near it. What is it? Where is it? Any ideas? More clues in around 12 minutes time or so, around 10:30. In the meantime, the clues for Two Hits to Who. Now, I always think I can probably catch Phil Stocks out, but turns out I can't this week either. A Scottish singer and actress, she's placed 15 albums on the UK chart from 77 to date, with four singles reaching the top 20. Described as Scotland's best-selling female singer for chart singles and album successes. Her solo hits include Answer Me in January 76, Another Suitcase in Another Hall in February 77, January, ironically in March 1980. In 85, she enjoyed a number one single with Elaine Page, I Know Him So Well, from the music called Chess. Tim Rice, Benny Anderson, Bjorn Ulvaeus, the latter two of ABBA. She's also known for tracks including It's Really You and The Caravan Song. Good tunes to kick back and listen to at 10:45 this morning, but who is it? All the usual channels are open. On the way to 10:20, Era Washdown and A Lazy Sunday with Toto now.

0: Such a good song. Toto, Africa, love music, love Erewash, Erewash out on a lazy Sunday morning. Feel like I've got to get me noise jingles out, correct and wrong. London New Outpost, Pauline, first answer, second answer, yes, changed your answer. Had a bit of a thunk about it, that's fine. Thank you to Ian Watson in touch on Facebook today. Music quiz for my partner Vivian. You're right with the first name, you're wrong with the spelling, you're wrong with the surname. Does that help? I'll recap the clues for you shortly for our mystery artist on Two Hits to Who. Keep your answers coming in for both the Sunday signpost and our Two Hits to Who feature at 10:45. Word on health with Paul Pennington tackling the subject of preeclampsia at 10:30 this morning. And I've got Ed Sheeran next.
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0: actually appears in the end titles of Toy Story 5. Taylor Swift, I Knew It, I Knew You. Ed Sheeran before that, and Galway Girl. Time to get me jingles out again for Right or Wrong Answers. Thank you for everybody getting in touch so far with both our brain teasers this morning. Caroline Gregory's been in touch. Yep, you're absolutely right on the Sunday signpost. Ian Watson's had another chat with the missus. She's right with that. But there's no correct answer yet on the Sunday signpost. Let's give you one of them. Talking of the Sunday signpost, three sets of clues. It's one borough location somewhere in Erewash. And I can see, Ian, why you came up with the answer you've come up with. It's a clever answer as well. We're not talking about that sort of duck. And if it helps, not the one that floats along a canal, which itself is in a bit of a clue. Somewhere in Erewash, what is it? Where is it? Have you been looking at the news? Have you been to any local events where something might match these clues? Official reports and council records show it was constructed in 1913 and often led to calls of duck. Or as I put it earlier on, duck! It was colloquially named after its green colour and lasted 113 years until its replacement was opened this year. The original having closed November last year. Replaced this year at a cost of £4.2 million broadly and takes the name of a nearby park. It was colloquially named after its green colour lasting 113 years and its replacement was opened this year. The previous one closed on November 25. Replaced this year at a cost of £4.2 million broadly and takes the name of a nearby park. On the Sunday signpost, we're playing it to 11.15. All the usual channels are open. More clues in around 20 minutes. In the meantime, in this edition of The Word on Health, Paul Pennington looks at preeclampsia.
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1: The stories that matter, the issues that count. 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
3: Preeclampsia is one of the most common serious complications that can develop during pregnancy, affecting around one in every 25 women, potentially putting both mother and baby at risk. Because it can develop with few or no obvious symptoms in its early stages, attending routine antenatal checks really matters. Action on Preeclampsia, or APEC as they're otherwise known, has spent 30 years raising awareness, supporting families, training healthcare professionals, and backing research into this potentially life-threatening condition. So what should every expectant mother know about preeclampsia? Abby Harris is from APEC.
4: Preeclampsia usually develops after 20 weeks, although it can appear up to 6 weeks after birth. It's linked to a dysfunction within the placenta, so it affects the mother's blood pressure, mother's organs, kidney, liver, and can also affect the baby's growth. It can become dangerous very quickly. Serious complications include seizures, known as eclampsia, stroke, and damage to organs such as the kidneys and liver. And for the baby, they may receive too little oxygen or nourishment from the placenta, therefore they sometimes need to be born prematurely. It can be life-threatening for both mother and baby.
3: Abby, I understand signs and symptoms can include high blood pressure, severe or persistent headache, blurred vision or seeing flashing lights, sudden swelling of the face, hands or feet, pain below the ribs or in the upper abdomen, nausea or vomiting, and feeling unusually unwell.
4: Lots of women who experience preeclampsia often tell us that they had no obvious symptoms, or that their symptoms kind of cross over with what would seemingly be normal pregnancy symptoms. So the best way for it to be detected in the early stages is during the routine antenatal appointment. This is why we say it's so important to make sure you attend every single appointment. The main checks that are done are blood pressure checks and usually a urine test that's looking at protein. If those results came back abnormal, then that should prompt further assessment, which can include some blood tests looking at the liver function, kidney function, a PLGF test that looks at the placenta, and also some growth checks on the baby, which could be a growth scan, for example.
3: What are the risk factors, and is there anything a woman can do to prevent developing preeclampsia?
4: Preeclampsia can affect any pregnancy. There is obviously risk factors that can increase your chance, like having had preeclampsia in a pregnancy before, if you've got pre-existing high blood pressure before you were pregnant, if you have kidney disease, diabetes, diabetes and some other autoimmune conditions. It's also more likely if this is your first pregnancy, if you're having a multiple pregnancy, so twins or triplets or more. If you've got a family history of preeclampsia, so if your mum experienced it or your grandmother, then you're more at risk. If you're age 40 or above, if you have a BMI of 35 or above, and if you have quite a long gap between pregnancies, so say like a 10-year gap, it's kind of like starting from scratch again. Those are all factors that should be discussed as early as possible with your maternity team so they can determine the best care pathway. And what can women do to reduce the risk? So it's very important to highlight that you haven't done anything wrong. If you get preeclampsia, it's not your fault. There's nothing you could have done. It can happen to anybody. There are risk factors, but it happens to the healthiest, youngest people with no risk factors also. But the sooner you see your midwifery team, the sooner you can get your individualized risk assessed and therefore get the care pathway that you need. And if you are put on that kind of high risk care pathway, then you get prescribed low dose aspirin, usually around 12 weeks up until birth or a few weeks before. It doesn't prevent every case of preeclampsia, but it can help. So you obviously have to continue to be monitored, but that is the only thing really is aspirin that can be taken.
3: And finally, Abby, if there's one message you'd like every pregnant woman to remember about preeclampsia, what would it be?
4: Definitely to attend all of your appointments, to know the warning signs, seek help straight away if something feels wrong. You are not wasting anyone's time. Preeclampsia can be silent, so your appointments matter even if you feel well. Just attend all your appointments and advocate for yourself.
3: My grateful thanks to Abby Harris. 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
0: 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And there's another around the same time. 10:30 next lazy Sunday morning on the way to 20 to 11, Sunday 27th of September from Erewash Sam with the Velvets.

0: Well, he was really saying something. Sunday morning from Aero Washdown. Thank you for having us on today, okay? Not the brightest of days today. There's a few issues on the road to tell you about, too.
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0: My hot chopper, Tad reports of roadworks having been put into place early this morning on the

0: 77, January, February, ironically, in March 1980. In 85, she enjoyed a number one single with Elaine Page, I Know Him So Well, from the musical Chess, and she's known for tracks including It's Really You and The Caravan Song, who's featuring at 10:45. 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

0: get out a jail free card in Radioland if you're a couple of minutes shy of the news. Can't use that one today, the Lars, and there she goes from Erewash End. Debbie Ashley. Hey up, Debbie, thank you for getting in touch. The absolute spot on answer on the Sunday signposts. Well done on that. Sally Woodcock as well, also worthy of a ding. Great stuff, thank you for playing along. Third and final set of clues on the Sunday signpost to come, and all the usual channels are open. Facebook, Twitter, email, text, phone, WhatsApp, Blue Sky Threat. 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Well done to Phil, quickest answer in this morning, and well done to Ian Watson and his partner as well. Well done, it's Barbara Dixon.
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0: Two hits to who this week, very rude of me not to mention. Partner Vivian, thank you very much, Ian.

Remember the prison drama, the ladies' prison drama? Very good actress as well, great singer. Barbara Dixon, January, February. Ironically, 11 from March 1980, but I get it with the lyrics. Answer Me, 9 from January 1976. Love music, love Erawash down on a lazy Sunday. Thank you very much for all your answers coming in. It's a busy old signpost this week, and topical as well if you were with us the other week. That's all I'm saying for now. Catherine and Eric in Brixton, can't always participate in the Sunday signpost, but they're fairly sure the answer is, yep, you're right. Official reports and council records show it was constructed in 1913, often leading to calls of duck. Colloquially named after its green colour, lasting 113 years. Closed in November 2025, replaced this year at a cost of $4.2 million broadly, and takes the name of a nearby park. It has a sweeping steel curve and a striking suspension arch, some have compared to that of Wembley Stadium. A pattern on it is inspired by the town's rich lace-making history. Have you got the answer, or is it a bridge too far this week? It has a sweeping steel curve and a striking suspension arch, some have compared to that of Wembley Stadium. A pattern on it is inspired by the town's rich lace-making history. Have you got the answer, or is it a bridge too far this week? On the socials and Erawash Sound, 0115 930 3450. Email studio at erawashsound.com. 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You're playing the Sunday signpost at 11:15. 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

music, love Erewash M, Sunday morning, Daniel Merriweather and Red. After 11 o'clock this morning, the Sports Wrap, busy old day as well, but not quite as busy as usual. International break, Sports Wrap 10 past 11, football and rugby. Wrap up the Sunday signpost, Blue, New on Heritage Now 11:30, a local newspaper review, and the final, Kylie Roulette, before the news at 12. The news at 11 is around a minute away.

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5: From the Sky News Centre at 11. A planned march by members of the Orange Order in County Armagh has been delayed after huge crowds of protesters blocked their route. After a day of frantic legal battles, permission was given for a parade along the largely nationalist Garvaghian Road in Portadown overnight. First Minister Michelle O'Neill claims the decision risks undermining the peace process, but Secretary of State Chris Bryant disagrees with that.
6: The Good Friday Agreement is solid and lasting. Nobody is seeking to undermine it. But we just need to make sure that we have the resilience and the cooperative spirit to go the extra mile to double down on compromise.
5: A major incident's been declared in a Gloucestershire village after several men were arrested on suspicion of offences under the Explosives Act. Armed police are currently guarding a cordon in Welford, where a number of properties have been evacuated. The government's announced two new housing policies ahead of the Labour Party conference, which is getting underway in Liverpool. One's aimed at helping first-time buyers get on the housing ladder. The other's focused on bringing 300,000 derelict homes in England back into use. Our political correspondent Amanda Acas is in Liverpool.
7: These are two big headline-grabbing announcements, really a statement of intent at the start of this conference. We had Andy Burnham arriving yesterday to clapping crowds of members and announcing that he's going to set a new direction for Britain.
5: 10 staff in the NHS have been removed from active duty or suspended following a data breach linked to the medical records of a three-year-old boy. Noah Woods died after going missing from a play park in the village of Brantham in Suffolk. Almost 34,000 cancer cases are linked to deprivation each year in the UK. Analysis suggests overall screening uptake is also often lower in less well-off areas. And the Duke of Sussex says it's great to be back in Britain and his children are both happy in school. Prince Harry and wife Meghan moved home a month ago after 6 years in the United States. That's the latest. I'm Jenny Barsby.
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0: 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Just ask it to play Erawatch Down. Traffic and travel with Long Eaton Garage, Tamworth Road, Long Eaton. Some delays on the A6096 at Dale Abbey near the Cattery this morning. Some temporary traffic lights in place there. Looking okay at Little Hallam Hill on the corner past the Bull's Head Island, depending on whether you're coming into Ilkeston or out of it, but you know what I mean. There were some delays there earlier on. Temporary traffic lights being set up there on the corner about 8 o'clock this morning, but they might have been taking it down possibly because it all looks clear to me there.
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0: Coming back into the borough, or maybe leaving it along the A6006 towards Derby this morning. Watch out for those temporary traffic lights. Might just hold you up for a couple of minutes. Onto the sports wrap for this week. We'll start with the football action. FA Trophy for Ilkeston Town yesterday at the New Manor Ground. You know what? They're not having the greatest of starts to the season, all things told. Ilkeston Town 1, Anstey Nomads 3. It was 0-2 to the visitors at the break. Kirby Moore, I believe, a former Robin on 40, Bastos on 43, Tong on 80, Dwyer with a mere consolation in the penultimate minute of regular time. At the trophy, back to concentrate on the league then. No Long Eaton United fixture yesterday in the league. United Counties Division 1, Sandyacre Town 0, Sleaford 1. The Saints are 15th in the table. They're not having a great start to the season either. They conceded 4 minutes from the hour to a Colby Smith strike. No game for Notts County yesterday. That was off because of the international break. They were scheduled to take on Blackpool, but subsequently didn't. There was some rugby action yesterday, the beginning of the season in Regional 2 Midlands North, for not just one side, but two, Long Eaton and Ilkeston, playing in the same league with the prospect of a long-awaited, mouth-watering derby next weekend in Regional 2 Midlands North between Long Eaton and Ilkeston. The results yesterday, University of Nottingham's 15-41, Long Eaton 35, defeat for Long Eaton on the opening day of the season. Ilkeston, the Elks, took a trip to take on Whitchurch and they also suffered defeat. Whitchurch 49, Ilkeston 31. You can find the fixtures for the week ahead and the resulting recap from the past week on our website, erawashsound.com.

0: from Aerowashout. 11:15 now. Thanks for having us on, wherever you are, whatever you're doing. Busy old day on the Sunday signpost today. Thank you for all your messages coming in. Ian Watson was right with partner Vivian. Eric Hornby, Catherine, Eric in Breeston. Lovely to hear from you too. Sally Woodcock right. Debbie Ashley right. Caroline Gregory is right as well. Phil Stocks in as well earlier on today. All worthy of a... The clues should have led you to somewhere in the era Washborough. Official reports and council records show it was constructed in 1913, often leading to calls of duck, so you didn't bang your head because it was a bit low. Colloquially named after its green colour, 113 years old until November last year. Replaced this year, £4.2 million worth broadly. Should have led you to the location, the use of the word broadly, taking the name of a nearby park. Sweeping steel curves, striking suspension arch, some have compared to that of Wembley Stadium. A pattern on it worth looking out for next time you're on it. Inspired by the town's rich lace-making history. Have you got the answer, or is it a bridge too far this week? We had the launch of it the other week. And a bit of a gala in the West Park, with Aerowashout front and centre on the bandstand. This week, either answer, the Green Bridge, what is now called the West Park Bridge, Broad Street in Long Eastern. More Lazy Sunday signposting next weekend from 10:10.
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0: 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Women's Championship Midlands 2 rugby action today. Fancy seeing a bit of rugby locally. Long Eaton Women take on Sutton Coalfield Ladies for the start of their season, which I thought was going to happen last week, but I don't think it did. Mouth-watering prospect of rugby next weekend. It's Long Eaton versus Ilkeston at West Park, Regional 2 Midlands North rugby action. I think it's 2 o'clock next Saturday afternoon. Get along to that if you can. And don't forget, if you're going, tell them that Error Washdown sent you. A very good morning to Trade Carpets. I don't think they're laying any on delay today. They're at Cotman A Road in Ilkeston, a member of the ever-growing Error Washdown 100 Club Business Directory, and for less than £2 a week equivalent. We're not going to start taking less than £2 a week from you. We'll take it in a chunk. £100, spread it for you less than £2 a week, okay, to have your coverage. I don't know what I'm talking about. Been here long enough. Should have worked it out by now. £100 a year. 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

Not just for Christmas. It's Michael Bublé. It's a beautiful day from Errol Washout on a lazy Sunday. Thanks for having us on today. Hope your weekend's going okay. Jess Glynn, you heard as well, and I'll be there. On the way, the last, I know, for those that know me, Kylie fan, yeah, the last Kylie Roulette track. It's time to change things up. A new feature coming, which kind of points to our Thursday night specialist slot. More details next Sunday around 10 to 12. So a final Kylie Roulette just before the news at 12 today. Here's the latest single for the number 2 album, Reflections, from boy band Blue in what is their 25th anniversary year. On the 2nd of September, they had that 25th anniversary. They hit number 1 for the first time in the singles chart with Too Close from their debut album, All Rise, back in the day. They head back out on tour this autumn, and Simon Webb is one of the co-writers of this brand new track. Heritage Now, something brand new from a band you should know very well. Heritage Now with Blue, this is called You Should Know.

There's the brand new song from Blue. It's called You Should Know. Heritage Now every Sunday. Something brand new from an artist you should know very well indeed. I've been on the line to Gardener Steve today. He says, very busy meeting new gardening contacts around the borough to be part of the Gardening Weekly Show. Brentsall Garden Club has said they've invited him to their next meeting. Okash supporting two great gardening and growing projects in and around Borough Wash and Otbrook as well. He says, my contact list is hitting the roof. Looks like being a busy show tonight from 7. Gardening Weekly with Gardener Steve. Tonight from 7 from Arrowwash Down.

0: Lazy Sunday through till 1. Paul Gadsby, Sunday Lunch from 1. Mark Bennett with the Retro Show from 3. Back to the 70s with Jeff Martin. Check out the nostalgia on his Facebook page and join in the chat. The aforementioned Gardening Weekly, Steve Walton, Gardener Steve, tonight from 7. Nick on the Late Show, the late night wind down drops you gently into Monday morning. Paul Stacey, the Aero Washdown Breakfast Show. 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
1: 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I'm here to help. 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

to play in just a moment. Headlines from Borough newspapers now. Ilkeston Life reports on the battle won by Stanley residents over a Greenbelt housing scheme. Up to 9 new dwellings were planned beside Stanley Brook after an application was submitted for permission in principle. But the proposal on land off Derby Road was overwhelmingly rejected, 11 votes to 1 by planners. Applicants argue the development was minor infilling, but that could safely accommodate vehicle access and flood mitigation. But residents turned out in force to raise concerns about flooding and the impact on village character. The Derbyshire Times issues a county council warning about disruption at the Ilkeston Household Waste Recycling Centre, with longer queues expected until next month. Users are being urged to allow extra time for their visit from Monday, although the site will remain open 7 days a week while work is carried out to improve drainage. But the number of vehicles that can be safely accommodated on site at any one time will be reduced from 18 to around 9. The work will take around 4 weeks. Be careful on that one then. The Derby Telegraph details a busy stretch of an Ilkeston road to close for 11 days as a diversion route is confirmed. Derby Road between White Lion Square roundabout and Albert Street subject to works from tomorrow until Friday the 9th of October, 7pm to 5am, to allow the works to be carried out safely. The County Council said it's carrying out resurfacing and a diversion route in place via Shellons Way, Rutland Square, Manners Road, Bristol Road, King George Avenue, Oakwell Drive and vice versa. Get the satin about. And the paper also reports on the jailing of a 27-year-old from Ilkeston following a terrifying unprovoked attack on his partner. On June the 17th, Kyle Traylor entered his partner's home smelling of alcohol and grabbed her by the neck in front of her two children, leaving her unable to breathe. Closing her eyes in anticipation of death and feeling blood drain from her face before he finally let go. In court, he pleaded guilty and was jailed for 2 years and 4 months. Headlines from Borough newspapers for this week.

0: cracking tune, 1978, Donna Summer and Last Dance. Jeff Martin back to the 70s tonight. That is from 5 o'clock. Time now for our final Carly Roulette. We're going out in style, actually, completely by accident, with a distinctly Australian feel between now and just gone 12:30 today. All will be revealed. Time now for Carly Roulette from Carly's 9th studio album, Body Language, co-written by Johnny Douglas, but also Karen Paul of Alicia's Attic, daughter of Brian Paul of the Tremolos fame.
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0: It is a hip-hop and synth-pop track with a vocoder, Horden backing vocals, Hook I should have wrote in there, Hook, and backing vocals from a choir, released March 2004, referencing 80s music including Dead or Alive's You Spin Me Round, but also Carly's hit Spinning Around, number 5 from 2004 to wrap things up.

Hollywood wraps up with Red Blooded Woman. Absolutely loving the reruns on You and Drama at the moment of Neighbours. Never saw it from the beginning, in fact, hardly saw it at all. Good stuff. That's it. Something new in the slot, 10 to 12 next Sunday. The latest from the Sky News Centre. After the Evergreen Stone.

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5: From the Sky News Centre at midday. People have been evacuated from their homes in a Gloucestershire village which borders an RAF base. A major incident's been declared in Welford and several men have been arrested on suspicion of explosives offences. It's reported counter-terror police are leading the investigation. The village borders RAF Fairford, which is used as a base for the US Air Force. Our correspondent Dan Whitehead is there and is familiar with the area.
6: I live, 10, 15 minutes away, and daily we hear the bombers going overhead. So this is the central point when it comes to the UK's involvement, allowing the US Air Force base to take hit off here on operations over to Iran.
5: Northern Ireland's First Minister has been criticised for joining protesters blocking a road against an Orange Order parade in Portadown. Michelle O'Neill's described the decision to allow the procession down the largely nationalist Garvaki Road as madness. The government's announced two new housing initiatives for England as their party conference gets underway in Liverpool. One plan is to bring 300,000 derelict homes back into use. 10 workers at an NHS trust have been taken off active duty or suspended over concerns about unauthorised access of 3-year-old Noah Wood's medical records. The youngster died earlier this month after going missing from a play area in the village of Brantham in Suffolk. Former Labour Health Secretary Alan Milburn says it's shocking.
7: There is absolutely no excuse for that sort of thing. It's not the first time. You've seen it in the health service. Sometimes you see it elsewhere in the public services. I mean, the government needs to ensure that proper safeguards are in place to make sure that that sort of thing just isn't capable of happening.
5: The Duke of Sussex says it's great to be back in Britain and his children are both happy. Prince Harry and wife Meghan moved home a month ago after 6 years in the US. And Republic of Ireland goalkeeper Gavin Bazunu has pulled out of his team's controversial Nations League match against Israel tonight. He said he tries to be the best a person of principle. That's the latest. I'm Jenny Barsley.
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8: Carly Rillette, Done and Dusted then. Flash and the Pan to play from Down Under. And Angry Anderson, a bit of a tribute in the lounge. Cinema Guide after Olivia Dean, after Kim Wilde then.
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of the standout music talents of the last 18 months to 2 years, Olivia Dean, Man I Need. Kim Wilde, before that, four-letter word. She was big in the 80s and 90s, and then she went gardening and then couldn't keep away. So her green fingers were put to one side, pick up the microphone again, and she's been touring as well. Kim Wilde and four-letter words. Gardener Steve tonight, of course, from 7 o'clock. All your gardening advice, hints and tips, he'd love to hear from you. Check out Erewash and Gardening on Facebook as well. Get involved in the chat. He will answer your questions as well via that and on air tonight. All the latest borough gardening news, events, and lots more besides with Gardener Steve tonight. Cinema listings for the Ilkeston Scalar. Moana 2026 is a PG, 1:55, this afternoon at 2 only. Moana answers the ocean's call and for the first time voyages beyond the reef of her island of Motunui, with the infamous demigod Maui on an unforgettable journey to restore prosperity to her people. 4:45 tonight, Tuesday and Wednesday and Thursday at 6:45. Sense and Sensibility AU, 2:12. A struggling primary school teacher begins to make some questionable decisions after one of her students is injured. And Resident Evil, the 15, 1:30 for this. Tonight at 7:45 only, medical courier Brian unwittingly finds himself fighting for survival as one fateful, horrifying night collapses around him in chaos. Resident Evil, 1:15, screening at the Ilkeston Scalar tonight only at 7:45. You can find the listings on the What's On section, erewashsound.com, if you're popping along to this historic local venue. 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

Donnersley. Saw her in concert a few years ago, supporting Erasure at the Nottingham Concert Hall. She'd got a stinking cold, but she still pulls it all off. Last time I saw Gabrielle, doesn't seem to be going well when I see her, really, because she was supporting Rick Astley on his tour at the Nottingham Arena. And it was the height of sort of the heat wave and all that sort of thing, and a hay fever was playing her up terribly. But again, she nailed it. Dreams for Marrow Wash Out. Distinctly Australian end to Kylie Roulette. Completely by accident, it's just the way it's fallen. Last Kylie Roulette this week, something brand new, pointing to our Thursday night specialist show next Sunday around 10 to 12. Angry Anderson passed away this week, aged 79. The music from the episode of Neighbours when Scott and Charlene married. We pay tribute to Angry Anderson in the lounge, 12:30 today. And here's a song by an Australian synth pop and new wave group, a play on words of Flash in the Pan, at number 7 here in 83. The group included Harry Vanda and George Young, formerly of the Easy Beats, who were famed for the 60s hit Friday on My Mind. The track features their trademark spoken word vocal style and atmospheric production. The song tells a quirky, surreal story of a person stranded by the tracks of a railway, dusting off the old grey matter. It's Flash in the Pan, it's Waiting for the Train, and oh yeah.

0: every Sunday around 12:15, we dust off the old grey matter and hopefully make you see,
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0: I'm sure Mr. B won't mind us nicking his jingle. More of that this afternoon. 3 o'clock on the Retro Show. He's here with Alternative 80s tomorrow night from 7. Flash and the Pan and Waiting for a Train. Love music, love Erawash out on a lazy Sunday, wrapping things up through till 1 o'clock today. Get us after 1 with Sunday lunch. Get the kettle on, take it easy. We're taking you back to the day that Scott married Charlene. The news breaking this week that the man behind that song, Angry Anderson, passed away age 79. We'll play Suddenly from Angry Anderson after Stella Lefty and David Bowie and Mick Jagger next.
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0: been good for a couple of years, hasn't it, with Crossover Country in the mainstream charts. Stella Lefty and Boston. Prior to that, you heard the great duet. It was a great video as well. Do you remember it? Dancing in the Streets, David Bowie and Mick Jagger. At 12:30, Sunday afternoon. Hello, this is Ian Perry. Through till 1, wrapping up a lazy Sunday. Paul Gansby with your soundtrack for Sunday lunch after 1 o'clock today. Every Sunday around this sort of time, we invite you, if you can, to put your feet up, take it easy for a couple of minutes. Iconically used in the Aussie soap Neighbours in 87 for the wedding of Scott and Charlene, selected by Kylie when asked by producers to select a romantic song to be played during the episode. The song's release coincided with the broadcast and led to a UK chart peak of number 3. The track very much differs from Angry Anderson's usual heavy rock sound, but he's reported as saying he was just as proud to take credit for writing a beautiful love song as well. Sadly, he died this week, aged 79.
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0: He once told a reporter that it was the best he had ever written. Cast your mind back to that iconic day when Scott married Charlene.

You and drama showing Neighbours from the beginning. Never watched it myself back in the day. Occasionally I did, and everybody watched for that one, didn't they? When Scott married Charlene. It's currently set 85. I think of episode 100 is just what I've got to. It'll be a few years yet then, won't it, before Charlene thumps Scott? Andre Anderson sadly passed away this week, suddenly in the lounge. We've teamed up with the Giving Lottery to give you the chance to win up to £25,000 by playing just as little as a pound a week in their weekly draw. Prizes start at £25 for three matched numbers, £250 for four, £2,000 for five, match all six, £25,000 is yours. Imagine what you could do with that. The winning numbers for Saturday, the 26th of September, 0, 4, 0, 6, 2 and 0. The next draw, 8pm next Saturday into October. I know, if you're in the draw, good luck. When you play the Giving Lottery, you help to support good causes in your community, including your local radio station. 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Game rules and procedures apply. 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

0: 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I've got Spiller to play, Robin with Clear Up as well, and we might have a job for you.
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It's a great tune. Spiller. And the main breakthrough of Sophie Ellis-Bextor, Groove Jet, If This Ain't Love, from Aero Washdown on a Lazy Sunday. 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It's after this, from Robin, one of the Swedish pop stars, with Clear Up. 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

play that for the Land of No Outpost. Pauline's birthday in the week. Happy birthday. Lots of love from all the family. A lovely day with family yesterday. Lots of cake, lots of good food, lots of good company. That's the way it should be, isn't it? Dire Straits and The Walk of Life. 6 minutes to one, wrapping up a lazy Sunday for this week. Thank you for all your interaction with the earlier features today. Two hits to do and the Sunday signpost. If you missed it, you can still play along. We haven't posted the answer up. All the details on our social media. We are at Erewash Sound. Bingo today from 12:30 at the Top Club, Belper Road, Stanley Common. Non-members very welcome there. It's free afternoon pool at the Presley's Bar and Suites, Stanleymore Road in Kirkhallam this afternoon. Elvis Presley tribute with the ultimate tribute to the King of Rock and Roll on the outdoor stage of the Spanish Bar, South Street in Ilkeston today from 4 o'clock. Sunday lunch carvery, 12 till 3 at the Latch Lifter on South Street. And they've got 33 Revs, a four-piece rock and indie band from 5:30 tonight. Again, free entry for that. See their Facebook page, The Latch Lifter, for more details. And it's Kev Smith-Jones, a solo artist playing covers from across the decade. That's from 5:30 tonight, free entry at the Boathouse in Shardlow Marina. You can find those listings and all of those for the week ahead as well on our website, on the What's On section, the Good Gig Guide. 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Gordon Slaney will be in touch to tell you how you can get involved, get your listings on air and online, and it's cheaper than you think. 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

0: wrapping up a lazy Sunday for today. Again, thanks for your company and all the interaction. Very busy signpost today. See if we can get you equally brain teased next Sunday. The brand new feature as well, 10 to 12. Little nod and a little wink to our Thursday night's Great Era Wash music show. Something I'm excited about. Hope you will be next Sunday. Paul Gadsby up next, Sunday lunch from 1. Songs in the next 15 minutes from 5. Lovely track from the Stylistics. Wham to play as well. All in the next 15. Whatever you're doing, enjoy the rest of your weekend, wherever you're going, whatever you're doing. Don't forget to take care of Wash Sam with you. News at 1 is next.
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3: From the Sky News Centre at 1 o'clock. A major security operation is taking place in a Gloucestershire village where several men have been arrested on suspicion of explosives offences. A police cordon's in place around large plots of Welford, which is close to an RAF base used by the US Air Force for missions in Iran. Northern Ireland's First Minister has been criticised for joining protesters blocking a road against an Orange Order parade in Portadown. Michelle O'Neill's described the decision to allow the procession down the largely nationalist Garvaki Road as madness. It's a view echoed by Sinn Féin President Mary Lou MacDonald, who was also there.
4: The Secretary of State needs to intervene. The Chief Constable of the PSNI need to intervene. This is madness. This, in fact, is primitive treatment of any community in 2026.
3: The Prime Minister says he's prepared to make unpopular decisions so he can reform the social care system. Andy Burnham said the current way of funding it isn't working. Meanwhile, the government's announced two new housing policies as Labour's party conference kicks off in Liverpool. One helps first-time buyers with lower deposits, while the other aims to bring 300,000 derelict homes in England back into use. Housing Secretary Angela Rayner says she wants to empower people to own their own homes.
5: So this is about bringing hope to people and moving forward from what we had, which was a decade and a half of stagnation and austerity, and we want to move the country forward, which is a different way of doing things.
3: 10 workers at an NHS trust have been taken off active duty over concerns they access the medical records of three-year-old Noah Woods. The youngster died earlier this month after going missing from a play area in Suffolk. And the Pope has held mass for 150,000 worshippers at the pilgrimage site of Lourdes in the south of France. He is due to meet survivors of sexual abuse by the clergy there later on today. That's the latest. I'm Jenny Barsby.
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6: 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Many thanks to Ian for another brilliant lazy Sunday show. Ian back with you between 10 and 1 next Sunday, of course. So musically we've got Stylistics, Wham, and to get things underway is 5 and Slam Dunk.
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Watching a program about Wham recently on the television, and George Michael stated as saying that that was his favorite Wham song of all time. Everything That She Wants, from the duo, of course, here on Erewash Sound. So very good afternoon to you then. Welcome along. It's Gadders here with you through until three if you just joined us. And a very good afternoon to the team at Morley's Print and Publishing Limited on Park Road in Ilkeston. And the reason why we're mentioning them, because they're a member of the Erewash Sound Big 100 Club Business Directory that is growing weekly, growing monthly, and we thank you for doing that. 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

0: 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I Can't Give You Anything But My Love. Back to 1975. Number one for 3 weeks in the UK during August. So to come musically then in a few moments, Ronan Keating, Loving Each Day, Duran Duran with The Reflex, and a Motown classic from Stevie Wonder, all lined up for you.
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Motown 24 karat golden nugget for you to enjoy on this Sunday lunchtime. That was Stevie Wonder. I was made to love her. In a moment, we've got Mary Mary and Shackles with Praise You. But let me just remind you about this. Shipley's Women's Institute on 31st of October are hosting a Halloween happening event at Shipley Parish Hall from 12:30. On sale be delicious homemade soups, pancakes, and of course, they're now famous homemade cakes as well. Teas and coffee will be served, and for those who enjoy a good read, there'll be a bookstall as well. So that's on the 31st of October, Shipley Women's Institute hosting a Halloween happening event at Shipley Parish Hall from 12:30. And tell them that Erriwash Sound sent you.

Sunday, whether you be at work, at home or in the car. Thanks for joining us. Gather's here with you through until 3 o'clock, playing Mary Mary, Shackles and Praise You. Now, time now for This Day in Musical History. We do this round about this time every Sunday lunchtime for you. And today I'm taking you back to the 27th of September 1964, when the Beach Boys made their TV debut on the Ed Sullivan Show on the US TV, where they performed their first US number one single, and it was this.

0: On this day in musical history then, remembering 27th of September 1964, the Beach Boys making their TV debut on the Ed Sullivan Show in America and performing their first US number one single, I Get Around, and they also sang Wendy. On this day in musical history, we'll return round about the same time next week.
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yeah.

ABC, before that Miley and Bass Persuaders, and Aha with the Bond theme song from the 1987 James Bond movie Living Daylights was in there as well. So before 2 o'clock, playing you Post Malone and Morgan Wallen together, Dire Straits with the fabulous Sultans of Swing, but before that, Billy Piper, Day and Night on Erewash Sound.

I had some help, according to Post Malone and Morgan Wallen. So the 2 o'clock news on the way next here on Erewash Sound, and taking us there as promised, the debut hit from Dire Straits and Sultans of Swing.

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6: From the Sky News Centre at 2, the DUP leader is calling the behaviour of First Minister Michelle O'Neill shameful for taking part in what he's called an unlawful protest. Senior Sinn Féin politicians have been criticised for blocking an Orange Order march in Portadown. The Drumcree parade was due to go down the largely nationalist Garvaghy Road, but has been delayed by huge crowds. It's been allowed for the first time since 1998. Gavin Robinson is condemning Miss O'Neill.
7: She's breaking the law. She's the head of an executive and she's prepared to willfully disregard the ruling of our courts, the determination by the statutory body charged with determining parades in Northern Ireland.
6: Counter-terror police are leading an investigation after five men were arrested under the Explosives Act near RAF Fairford in Gloucestershire. 85 homes in the village of Welford have been evacuated and army bomb experts are examining vehicles. 10 workers at an NHS trust have been taken off active duty over claims they accessed the medical records of three-year-old Noah Woods. The youngster died last week after going missing from a play area in Suffolk. Andy Burnham says he's prepared for his popularity to take a hit if he raises taxes to fund social care reforms. The Prime Minister suggested an NHS-style service could be in Labour's next election manifesto. These party members at its conference in Liverpool want to see action.
8: Social care needs to be on the same level as the NHS, as far as I'm concerned.
9: There's this crazy reaction to the word tax. You know, tax is how we all get our public services.
10: We're all getting older and it's bankrupting people and it's got to be sorted out.
6: Two demonstrators have been arrested outside the hall in support of Palestine action. In the Women's Super League, Manchester United are leading West Ham 1-0 at half-time. Later, Chelsea host Arsenal at Stamford Bridge. And Tom Banton has scored 126. With England piling on the runs in the final ODI with Sri Lanka at the Oval a short time ago, they were 287 for 5 after 44 overs. That's the latest. I'm Nick Creation.
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12: Welcome back then, me and you together on your Sunday lunchtime for the next 58 minutes. And we'll get this hour underway with a big hit from 1980, the Dexys Midnight Runners.
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60s classic from Sandy Shaw, always something there to remind me. Big success in the 1960s with Sandy, but she still couldn't afford a pair of shoes. Before that, Dexter's Midnight Runners and their tribute to the soul legend Gino Washington, with Gino back to 1980. Backstreet Boys on the way in a few moments. But let me just say a very good afternoon to the team at The Hub, a place to meet limited on South Street, Ilkeston. And the reason why we're mentioning them on this Sunday lunchtime is because they're a member of the Erewash Sound Big 100 Club Business Directory, which, thank you to you, is growing weekly, growing monthly. 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

Bon Jovi, You Give Love a Bad Name. Before that, McFadden and Whitehead from the 70s, Ain't No Stopping Us Now. And Squeeze was there from the 80s with Hourglass. Stereophonics on the way with the brilliant Have a Nice Day. And let me just remind you about this. 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

Stereophonics with the wonderful Have a Nice Day. So then, it's time for our summer sizzler. I know it's autumn time, but British summertime it still is. That will come to an end around about the third week in October, so we'll keep the summer sizzlers going until then. This, I'm taking you back to the 1960s and a classic from the Beatles.

0: The Beatles, George Harrison, fabulous stuff, singing lead vocals on Here Comes the Sun, taken from the brilliant Abbey Road album in 1969. That's your summer sizzler then on this Sunday lunchtime.
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Chapel Rowing, Pink Pony Club. Before that, the Queen of Soul, Aretha Franklin, I Say a Little Prayer. Anastasia as well was in there with I'm Out of Love. So Brian Ferry on the way now with Slave to Love, and we'll play out before the 3 o'clock news on this Sunday lunchtime with a classic dance track from the 1990s.

Well, thank you very much indeed for the pleasure of your company over the last couple of hours. Whatever you got planned for the rest of your Sunday afternoon, have a good one. Have a lovely week, won't you? Back together again next Sunday between 1 and 3 here on Erewash Sound. So I'll leave you with this from Alison Limerick, that classic dance track from the 1990s, Where Love Lives. My old mate Mark Bennett is on the way next after 3 o'clock with those retro years. You take care now, won't you? Keep smiling. Ta-ra.

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5: From Sky News Centre at 3, five men have been arrested near RAF Fairford in Gloucestershire on suspicion of preparing a terrorist act. The alert was raised early this morning by three suspicious vehicles heading to the base, which is used by the US. 85 homes nearby have been evacuated and a 400-metre cordon put in place while bomb disposal experts examine the scene. Assistant Chief Constable Richard O'Cone is from Gloucestershire Police.
6: Work to establish the full nature of this incident is ongoing, and we are in constant communication with our partners both locally and nationally. In particular, we are working closely with our partners in counter-terrorism policing.
5: The leader of the DUP is accusing Sinn Féin's First Minister of breaking the law after Michelle O'Neill joined protesters blocking a largely nationalist road. It happened ahead of a contentious Orange Order march in Portadown, which has been delayed. An NHS trust has taken 10 employees off duty after staff snooped at the medical records of Noah Woods. The three-year-old was found dead in a pond after disappearing from a play area in Suffolk last week. Labour is urging its members to have hope again as the party's annual conference gets underway in Liverpool. Its deputy leaders apologised for losses in May's local elections, with announcements including a new right to buy scheme and faster access to jobs for young people claiming disability benefits. First Secretary of State Louise Hague also repeated the government's pledge to regulate AI.
7: Because we can't stick our heads in the sand or wish away these advancements, we have to grasp it. We have to ensure that it's the public who are in control, that it's the public who feel the benefits. Because change is inevitable, but progress is not.
5: Two demonstrators have been arrested outside the conference hall in support of the banned group Palestine Action. 200 people gathered there. And England's cricketers have set Sri Lanka 356 for victory in the deciding one-day international at the Oval. Opener Tom Banton made 126. That's the latest, I'm Nick Creation.
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8: It's going to remain cloudy with showers and highs of 90 Celsius, 66 Fahrenheit. Remaining cloudy overnight, but largely dry with lows of just 9 Celsius, 48 Fahrenheit. Looking quite wet next week and a lot cooler as well. Sunset today is at 7 minutes to 7. Yes, the nights really are drawing in, aren't they? That's part. Thank you ever so much for the news scene, the outburst of news. They're back again with us all at 4. And thank you to Mr. Paul Gasby for today's Sunday lunch. He's away now washing all the pots. Then he's off home and he'll be back next Sunday with effect from 1.
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0: Just gone 3 o'clock right now then for this show, Sunday 27th September 2026. October is just around the corner. What's happening? Welcome on then to this week's edition of your Sunday Institution on this here wireless. This is a retro show. Mr. B here presiding over proceedings through until 5. And it's welcome back as ever to just through the year of 1976 and this very day from that year where the UK hit parade was concerned, from which we have to play for you soon the Starland Vocal Band. Pussycat there on momentarily, but at this time we're going to be giving the song that on this day in 1976 was at the number 22 position in the UK hit parade. A very good afternoon to you.
1: This is 157th Street, 142 to be next. The anchor of the closing doors.

0: Love music, love Erewash. We are Erewash Sound. Retro show first hour underway right now with Mr. B, and we'll look at this very day in 1976 from the UK hit praise perspective. That's 26 just there. Starland Vocal Band with Afternoon Delight. Before she was Pussycat, Mississippi. They were at 3 with that one. And we start off with Sherbet and How's That? That was at 22. 1976 was a leap year. It began on a Thursday, MCMLXXVI in Roman numerals. And January saw Korean cars, or South Korean ones specifically, being imported to the UK for the first time, as Hyundai launched its Pony Family Saloon upon the unsuspecting British market.
1: Other brands are available.
0: On the high seas, that area of the Erewash Valley, it was the Cod War. That was in full swing, fighting over fish fingers and stuff. British and Icelandic ships clashing on said high seas. The 3rd of April, the United Kingdom won the Eurovision Song Contest for the third time with Save Your Kisses For Me by Brotherhood of Man, apparently remaining one of the biggest selling Eurovision songs ever. 22nd June through 16th of July, the heat wave, now a distant memory, of course, has cooling off. It reached its peak with the temperature attaining some 26.7 Celsius, that's 80 Fahrenheit, every day of that period. There we are. In July, a fire destroyed the pierhead at Southend Pier. And on the subject of fires, part of the Trent bus depot in Derby was destroyed by fire during the course of the said heat wave. However, not one service failed to operate the following day despite the loss of many vehicles. On the rails, on the 4th of October, Intercity 125 services were introduced by British Rail between the London and Bristol areas of the Erewash Valley. Sadly, leaving us during the course of the year were the writer Agatha Christie, also artist L.S. Lowry and composer Benjamin Britten. On the telly box the first time, though, we had Rent-A-Ghost, When the Boat Comes In, The Fall and Rise of Reginald Perrin, Multicolours Swap Shop, One Man and His Hound, or Dog if you prefer, and with the Savage Cash Register, Mr. Arkwright, and Open All Hours. Ronnie Barker played him, didn't he? Meanwhile then, back to the UK hit parade, and on this day in 1976, at number one, it was this.

0: That's ABBA there, a bit of a timeless classic, isn't it, that one, actually? And Dancing Queen, on this day in 1976, that was at the number one position in the UK hit parade. Or put another way, it was number one 50 years ago today. This sounds like a new release, doesn't it, then? All right, let you think about that one. Hello, good afternoon to Michael, who is presiding over proceedings at the Alex Public House in the Derby area of the Erewash Valley at this time, where we have the upper management present. Also, Josh, Tony M, Paul, and an absolute host of random patrons who are along just for the ride.
1: Other public houses are available.
2: Drinkaware.co.uk for the facts.
0: Afternoon to Tony, also the head of enforcement, is listening at this particular time. E&M has us on in the Black Country area of the Erewash Valley. Mike Jones and everybody in the Castleness Donington area of the Erewash Valley. And of course, not forgetting the Excitable Hound, all suitably listening in as well. And also Alistair Cowan. He's listening in the Bonnybridge area of the Erewash Valley. That is a UFO capital of the world, I shall have you know, in Scotland.
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0: Apart from the fact that because it's a wireless and for no other reason whatsoever, there are terms and conditions insofar as we won't pay the lecky bill, or for data usage if you're using the Natty Erewash Sound app on your phone or your tablet or even smart speakers. Say to those ever so nicely, play Erewash Sound, on comes the wireless. On the subject of conventional wirelesses of the sort we had in the olden days, you just put batteries in and switch them on, but suitably tuned to 103.5 or 96.8 on the FM dial, and then, with the tuning knob super glued, other adhesives are available in situ. Please ask a grown-up for help if in doubt with any of this. We can't really fund any bits and bats for those either. And other than that, it's pretty much free of charge. Had he still been with us, the late Bernard Jury, better known as Alvin Stardust, would have been 84 today.

0: Plough Gal Free for this hour of the Retro Show, featuring Elvis Stardust, the late Bernard Jury. He would have been 84 today had he still been with us. Pretentious there, and before that, also from Elvis Stardust, it was Jealous Mind. Keep your eye here then, there are no travel restrictions here on the Retro Show, no queuing up to have fingerprints done or pictures taken or anything like that, because we travel virtually, in which case we're verging off to Spain momentarily for a song from there.
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Sorry to the end, or else. It sounds virtual on as Wireless Holiday. We just visited Spain there to hear the Scorpions, who are from Germany, doing Vientos de Cambio, or Wind of Change, in Spanish.

was Crash Test Dummies on the Retro Show. And I was Sound, before which it was Roxette and Sleeping in My Car. So you can spot the Pet Shop Boys in this one from Cicero.

Cicero there with Love Is Everywhere. It's out in the 90s, that one was. And yes, it is Neil Tennant of the Pet Shop Boys on backing vocals. The simple reason: it came out on the record label owned by the Pet Shop Boys.

Duane Eddy there, and the Rebelettes, Play Me Like You Play Your Guitar, from 1975, that one was. You might be familiar with a tune in the 80s from Dead or Alive, You Spin Me Round Like a Record. Here's the follow-up single to that.

That's Dead or Alive there, and Lover Come Back to Me, the follow-up single to You Spin Me Around Like a Record. After the news at four, we're looking at this day in 1980 from the perspective of the UK hit parade, and Marvin Lee A Day is going to be Play One, Get One Free in the next hour. And we'll go to the news right now, though, with The Stranglers. This is called Grip on The Retro Show, and our sound where the news is next.

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3: From the Sky News Centre at 4. Five men have been arrested on suspicion of explosives and terrorism offences after three suspicious vehicles were stopped on their way to an RAF base. The alarm was raised early this morning near Fairford in Gloucestershire, which is used by the US. 85 homes nearby have been evacuated while bomb disposal experts examine the scene. In the past few minutes, Donald Trump has described the arrests as a great thing.
4: Working with Britain, it was an amazing job. We had them under investigation. They were looking to do big damage to our port. And working with the British worked out great. We had them under view for a long time and we got them.
3: The head of the Democratic Unionist Party is accusing Northern Ireland's First Minister of breaking the law. Michelle O'Neill and others are blocking a controversial Orange Order march heading from Drumcree Church down the mainly nationalist Garvachy Road in Portadown. The Parades Commission's allowed it for the first time since 1998. The Sinn Féin politicians defending her actions.
5: We've spent the night speaking with intergenerational, like a granny and her daughter and her granddaughter. We're meeting families like that who feel collectively traumatised, who feel individually traumatised. Anybody think that this is a good idea? No right-minded person would make this decision.
3: Labour's set out plans to hand local leaders stronger powers to take possession of empty and derelict homes so they can be brought back into use. The first day of the party's annual conference has also seen Andy Burnham discuss ways of paying for a new social care system in England. A man in his 80s has died after fire tore through a house in North London. The first floor of the two-storey building in Wood Green was destroyed last night. A Scottish Health Board has declared a critical incident. NHS Grampian says its A&E departments in Aberdeen and Elgin are under intense pressure. And England's cricketers have taken early wickets after setting Sri Lanka a victory target of 356 in the deciding ODI. The tourists are 73 for 3 in reply at the Oval. Opener Tom Banton had earlier hit his first one-day international century for Harry Brooks' side. That's the latest. I'm Nick Creation.
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6: It's remain cloudy with showers and highs of 19 Celsius, that's 66 Fahrenheit, and overnight it's expected to be largely dry but still cloudy and lows of 9 Celsius. That's 48 Fahrenheit. Looking quite wet next week and a lot cooler as well. And sunset, not that we're going to see it with all the cloud, is at 7 minutes to 7. That's part. Thank you ever so to the news team for the outbursts of news. They're all back at 5.
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6: So it is just 4 o'clock right now for this year's Sunday, 27th September 2026. Welcome along to the second hour of this week's edition of your Sunday Institution on this here wireless Erewash Sound that is The Retro Show. Mr. B here, still presiding over proceedings at this time, and as discussed briefly in the last hour, it's welcome back right now to this very day in just the other year of 1980, from the UK hit parade perspective, from which we have to play for you soon the Nick Straker Band. Split Ends there on Momentarily, but at this time, the song that on this day in 1980 was at the number 10 position in said UK hit parade. A very good afternoon to you.

0: Lovely Easy Love, Erewash Will, Erewash Sound, almost quarter past four for your Sunday afternoon. Retro Show second hour on the way with Mr. B right now. And look at this very day, 1980, from the UK hit praise perspective. At 20 just there, it was the Nick Straker Band and A Walk in the Park.
1: I haven't heard it for ages!
0: Before which Split Enz went on to become Crowded House. Some of the members went off to form Crowded House anyway. And I Got You, from that was at number 22. And we started off with a song that was at number 10 from Hazel O'Connor, Eighth Day. 1980 itself was a leap year, began on a Tuesday. And 20th January, the British Records telebox audience for a motion picture, or film if you prefer, was set when some 23.5 million viewers tuned in for the showing of the James Bond film Live and Let Die, that was made in 1973, 7 years previously, if you're keeping up with this one. Starring Roger Moore, who at that time, when it was on the telebox, was in the process of filming For Your Eyes Only. Is it something like 5 minutes now? And once a film's released, you can get it in various formats anyway. You had to wait ages before it was on the telly from when it was on at the movies. January the 21st, the MS Athena B was beached in the Brighton, Sussex area of the Erewash Valley, and in the process, becoming a temporary tourist attraction. Still on the high seas of sorts, overnight, 19th through 20th March, 1980, Radio Caroline was forced to cease transmission when the MV Me Amigo, the ship upon which it is based, ran aground and sank off the Thames estuary. And in June, British Leyland, they launched the Morrissey Tower, if you remember those. I think they've all been swept up now, having rusted away. Anyway, there were a range of family saloons and estates, essentially a reworking of the faithful Marina, which was one of Britain's most popular cars during the 70s, by all accounts. Anyway, that was being launched and expected to go on sale the same day as the new W-registered cars would be released on the 1st of August of 1980. On the 13th of September, Hercules the Bear, if you recall, who had gone missing on a Scottish island while they were filming a tissue advert, it was found safe and well. And 9th of October, Globe Trotter of Perth in the Scotland area of the Erewash Valley, trading as GT coaches, they began the operation of a service from Dundee to London as the Stagecoach. That was the origin of what is now known as the Stagecoach Group.
2: Other brands are available.
0: Locally, Wednesday became the regular market day in Longeaton. Sadly, leaving us during the course of the year, the film, stage and television actor Hugh Griffith, Cicely Courtledge, the actress John Laurie, played Private Fraser in Dad's Army, you might recall, were always doomed. Also, Peter Sellers, who was Inspector Clouseau, amongst other things, in the Pink Panther films, Eugatha Joyce, Hattie Jakes, and overnight, 8th, 9th of December, John Lennon, murdered outside his apartment in New York. On the telebox for the first time, we had Heidi High, Watchdog, Juliet Bravo, Children in Need, Training Dogs the Woodhouse Way, Newsnight, and Yes Minister. Back to the UK hit parade then, and on this day in 1980, having made 32 in the charts on its way out now, was this one sitting at number 52 from the Skids.

0: That's the Skids there with Circus Games on this day in 1980. That was the number 50, the number 52 position in the UK hit parade, having reached 32.
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0: Apart from the fact that because it's wireless and for no other reason whatsoever, there are terms and conditions insofar as we won't pay the Leckie bill, or for data usage if you're using the Natty AeroWash Sound app on your phone or your tablet or even smart speakers. Say to those ever so nicely, play AeroWash Sound on comes a wireless. On the subject of conventional wirelesses of the sort we had in the olden days, you just put batteries in and switch them on, but suitably tuned to 103.5 or 96.8 on the FM dial, and then, with the tuning knobs superglued, other adhesives are available in situ. Please ask a grown-up for help if in doubt with any of this. We can't really fund any bits and bats for those either. And other than that, it's pretty much free of charge. And born 79 years ago today in the Dallas, Texas area of the AeroWash Valley was one Marvin Lee Day, who would have been 79 today had he still been with us.

0: Play One, Go Home Free for this hour of the Retro Show, featuring the late Marvin Lee O'Day, better known to everybody worldwide as Meatloaf. He would have been 79 today had he still been with us. Promised Land just there, and before that, also from Meatloaf, Running for the Red Light. Two rarely heard numbers, arguably. Well, where the wireless is concerned, anyway. Keep right here, then. There's no travel restrictions here on the Retro Show as we travel, as we have already discussed in the previous hour, in a virtual sense. In which case, then, we're off to Germany momentarily to hear a song from there.
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This hour's virtual wireless holiday, we've just virtually visited the German area of their Oschwalle. Let's hear from Steinvolker and Katharina Katharina. Quite a catchy number, that is. After the news at 5 concludes, Mr. Jeff Martin's on with Back to the 70s. And this week, it's a 70s thing, especially because we're on about the Cod War in the last hour. It's all about Finder's Crispy Pancakes. They're back in the virtual 70s freezer on Back to the 70s. That and much more. Sort of all 70s tunes, obviously. Lots of reminiscing about stuff in the 70s, but notably, Finder's Crispy Pancakes. If anyone's old enough to remember those, do tune into that then after the news at 5. Meanwhile, here's Major now. This is out in the 90s, this one was Cold, Cold Heart.

0: Force Majeure there, one from the 1990s solo single from him, Cold Cold Heart.
1: I haven't heard it for ages!
0: Now leads into this week's tune that might, possibly, or definitely, maybe, will make everything do this. As we revisit the UK hit parade on this day in 1976 and discover what was at number four.

That's Pulp there with Common People on the Retro Show. What's left of it anyway? Afternoon to the bloke from the West Country who's in the Public House apparently, and rather enjoyed the Wurzels by all accounts.

That's James' time for this week. James there, and getting myself into here on the Retro Show on Arrow Sound. Now playing this treat for you from the Railway Children, Every Beat of the Heart on Arrow Sound.

0: I got the Railway Children for you on the Retro Show with Noel Salmon from the 1990s album, Every Beat of the Heart. I have to say hello to, this is in Public House, the irregular, regular American Matt, who's from Wisconsin. He's in the Public House at this time, as well as the London boys, Richard and Andy, in other words, good stuff. And as I say, that was the Railway Children, Every Beat of the Heart, pretty much rounding off proceedings, actually, on the Retro Show for this week. Thanks so much for your company over the last couple of hours. Hope you enjoy the tunes and, as always, the general carrying on. Same time, same place it is next week, then. If you wish, can join me tomorrow for Alternative 80s. That takes place between 7 and 9, featured artist Dire Straits. And on Tuesday, we'll be on The Rock Show again between 7 and 9, and we're featuring a Survivor album on that one, Caught in the Game. It was out in 1983. So if you're around for those two, more than welcome to come along. Stick around right now, mind you, as it's Mr. Jeff Martin after the news at 5 with Back to the 70s. And they are in the proverbial 70s freezer. Frozen pancakes and things. Remember our hats up to the news, safety dance.
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4: From the Sky News Centre at 5. Donald Trump says the arrests of five men near RAF Fairford in Gloucestershire is fantastic, claiming those involved were looking to do big damage. They're being held on suspicion of explosives and terrorism offences after three vans heading to the base which the US has used to launch strikes on Iran were stopped. The Prime Minister's thanked authorities involved, including counter-terror police. Crime commentator Danny Shaw says their efforts won't stop there.
5: There will be frantic work going on at Scotland Yard and also at MI5 to ascertain whether any of these individuals who've been arrested are linked to other groups, to other cells, to other people who might be planning other attacks.
4: It's understood links with Iran are being investigated. The leader of the DUP is accusing Northern Ireland's First Minister of breaking the law. Michelle O'Neill and thousands of others are blocking a loyalist parade from marching along a mainly nationalist area of Portadown. 10 staff have been removed from duty after the medical records of 3-year-old Noah Woods were accessed. His body was found in a pond last week after wandering from a playground in Suffolk. The Prime Minister says nothing's off the table when it comes to finding the money to fund social care in England. Andy Burnham is suggesting the system could be free at the point of use. Former Labour Cabinet Minister Steve Reid thinks it shouldn't be left to Westminster to run.
6: It would be much better if it operates as a kind of a national set of guarantees, but it's delivered locally, because it's the hospitals locally, the care services locally, public health locally, that will understand the needs of each particular local area, and they will differ.
4: The Duke of Sussex says it's great to be back home. Prince Harry has told an interviewer he and Meghan decided to return from the US for lots of reasons. To sport, and in the past few minutes, England's cricketers have won the deciding one-day international with Sri Lanka by 223 runs. Harry Brooks' side set their opponents of targets of 356 to win. And Wales are just kicking off their attempt at a first win in this season's Nations League against Denmark. That's the latest. I'm Nick Rashi.
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CCS 1971, if the memory serves me correctly, it was their biggest hit. Got to number 5 in the autumn of 71. And Tap Turns on the Water. And a very good evening to you. Welcome in to the Back to the 70s show. My name's Jeff, and we get together this time between 5 and 7 each Sunday, where we have a trip down the past lane to that wonderful decade of the 1970s, where we play lots of great songs from such a diverse music decade. There's all sorts of music there, and I guess that'll come clear as we go through the show, as it always does each and every week. And we'll also talk about those wonderful times of the 70s, the things we got up to and the things that we did. And we have a thing called the 70s thing. Last week we did Swap Shop, and there's a few little bits coming about that. When I say Swap Shop, I'm talking Multicolour Swap Shop, which was presented by Noel Edmonds. Absolutely wonderful live 3-hour Saturday TV. We've also got our dev feature, our B-side, A-side. If this is your first time joining us, you're most welcome. I'm going to play you a B-side, see if you can guess what the A-side is, artist and the title. I'll give you a couple of clues. And also in the show this week, we've got our A to Z of the 70s, and we've got a non-stop top three for you as well in the second hour. Oh, what more do you want? Stick and stay. Back to the 70s, Airway Sound with Jeff. This is the Stranglers.

0: Song, of course, big hit for Dionne Warwick. That's The Stranglers, and that is Walk On By. Got to number 21 in 1978. They had loads of hits in the 70s and loads more in the 80s as well. Big band indeed. Right, okay, time right now for to play you the B-side. You need to guess, if you choose to accept the challenge, what the A-side is and who it was by. We call it our dev feature. It's on the Epic label. And it's the title is Man in the Middle, and it got to number 6 in 1975. Does that help you? It was a big I suppose you call them a group, wouldn't you? A big group. So see if you can get it. Anyway, we'll play you the song.
1: And now back to the Gramophone Records.

It's called Man in the Middle. It's on the Epic label, and the A-side got to number 6 in 1975, and you'll know the A-side instantly when we play it later on in the show. Any ideas? And well, there we are. Yeah, I'll give you a point for the artist, 2 points if you can get the title as well. So we do have our Facebook page, don't forget, Back to the 70s with the brightly coloured top, and well, we'll have a look in that in a moment or two. See if we've got people we could say hello to, or we need to say hello to. Had some info in from Swap Shop as well from last week, which was our 70s thing. And David got in touch and said, do you know they used to have the Swap Shop Awards? Well, I'd forgot about that, to be honest, David, but I did get, I did go on to the YouTube, and you can see a Swap Shop Awards on there, and yeah, quite good it was too. And we had a couple of people as well. Amy was one, and Jane was another, who was saying it was absolutely fantastic as a kid. They both say similar things, that it was a 3-hour live show, and it really was. And Amy said, I tried to get through every week but never got through. That's a shame, isn't it, if you never got through to get your swaps. Anybody out there actually went to a Swapperama, which Keith Chegwin used to do as well? Oh yeah, that was it, Saturday morning TV. And yeah, we covered that on the show last week. Here's one now from 1974. I love this song. It's from the Philadelphia Flyers. It's called Hotline.

Philadelphia Flyers from 1974 and Hotline. You're listening to Back to the 70s. My name's Jeff. It's a Sunday night. As always, we're having loads of fun, and we're going right through for a couple of hours. And now we're going back to...

off the original vinyl, the Atlantic label, Boney M, 1977. Do you remember that one? And Belfast. Listening to it on Back to the 70s. Karen Rose, who's a latest member of our Facebook page. Hi, Karen. Welcome aboard. Don't forget to get involved. And if you want to get in touch with us, as can anybody else, you can always leave us a message by the Facebook page if you'd like to hear a song, or you've got an idea for It's a 70s Thing, anything like that, or get in touch with us at the radio station, fill in the form on the website. Don't forget, though, to mark it Back to the 70s. So, obviously, we're getting a lot of correspondence, and I don't want to miss it. This week's 70s Thing will be up and coming very shortly. Not going to tell you much about it, but if you're on the Facebook page, you probably already know. Oh, this is a gorgeous, gorgeous song. Got played a lot on Radio Trent back in the day. Remember Radio Trent? This is the Starland Vocal Band. This is Afternoon Delight.

and Vocal Band. What a lovely song that was. It got to number 18 in the summer of 1976. It was a hot summer. Do you remember that? So our Deb feature, our A-side, B-side, is on the Epic label. It's called Man in the Middle. And the A-side of the song, which is what we're wanting to see if you can guess, got to number 6 in 75. Sounds a bit like this.

0: Yep, that's what it's called. It's The Man in the Middle, and it's from... that's what you got to guess. And big group, though. And Epic label, number 6 in 75, the A-side got to, and that is Man in the Middle. I tell you what, some of the B-sides are that we're playing, and I think are sounding really good. Hope you agree. Yeah, we'll give you the we'll play you the A side before we go into our news break at top of the hour. So coming up, we're going to introduce you to this week's It's a 70s Thing, and we're going to be playing you a song from The Suite next.
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0: That's a Sweet and Fox on the Run. Remember that song coming out? I had to go out and buy it straight away. Big fan of the Sweet. But it sounded so futuristic. I'm thinking, gosh, this is so different. And really good it was. Fox on the Road, the Sweet. This is Back to the 70s. My name's Jeff. Great to have you with us on our little two-hour stint in the Pass Lane back to the 1970s each and every Sunday evening here for you at Erewash Sound. Now, in a moment or two, we're about to introduce you to...
1: It's a 70s thing.
0: Yeah, and it's a food. It's a comfort food, it's convenience food, it's something food. If you're on the Back to the 70s webpage, then you will already know what we're going to be talking about. But we're going to be talking about it very soon.
1: It's a 70s thing.
0: So is this. Big number one from 1973. This is Gilbert.

0: Oh, son of a 1973, big number one for him, Get Down. Do you remember the Pants People dancing around? Was it real dogs or was it stuffed dogs they had on the show? I can't remember now. I should know. I've got a feeling it was like a Labrador just sitting there and they were dancing around it or something. But good stuff indeed. And Gilbert O'Sullivan, while he's still so popular, he was in Loughborough, one of the 70s artists I really love to see. And my wife Margaret said to me, hey, Gilbert O'Sullivan's coming to Loughborough, to the town hall. Wow, great, I said. It was recently, either last week or maybe this week. Couldn't get a ticket. Completely sold out. Every seat gone. So come on, Gilbert, come to the East Midlands again if you can, or somewhere near, so I can pop along and see you live. Okay, we're gonna have a forgotten 45 from the 70s in a moment. A song maybe you've heard before, maybe you haven't. If you listened to Radio Luxembourg in 1978, you would have. And maybe if you were out and about in the clubs, you would have heard it as well. It was played in the clubs. I certainly played it. But it wasn't... it was nowhere near the charts, I've got to be honest. And Radio Luxembourg played it a lot. Anyway, we'll do that in a minute. But first...
1: It's a 70s thing.
0: Yeah, so this week, what are we talking about? Findus Crispy Pancakes. That's it. Do you remember them? Folded thin pancake crepes filled with savoury ingredients and coated in breadcrumbs. Deep fried or shallow fried straight from the freezer. This was the thing, you know, we might do freezers actually as it's a 70s thing in the coming weeks, because 70s was when the freezer and your frozen food shops really started to take off. So many people bought themselves a chest freezer, stuck it in the garage and then filled it with frozen food, and it was convenience. And one of the big things was Findus Crispy Pancakes. I love them actually. You could get minced beef, cheddar cheese, chicken and bacon. I think they were my favourite. And do you remember the chicken curry ones? They were rather nice as well. So they were, as I say, filled pancakes covered in breadcrumbs, and you had to be careful how you cook them as well. How many of you have had a crispy pancake, you popped it in your mouth and it's burned the top of your mouth? It's happened to me. Quick and convenient food though. It was marketed as success on a plate, for busy parents looking for an effortless after school snack or a midweek tea. So there you go, Findus Crispy Pancakes. Did you love them? Did you not like them at all? And what was your favourite flavour?
1: It's a 70s thing.
0: So as promised, here's a song now from our Forgotten 45s. This is The Ultimate Warlord by The Warlord.
2: And now,

There we are, a forgotten 45 from the 70s. It is described as disco, space disco, an electronic track. It was written by Daniel Boone, and Muff Muffin actually produced the song. And like I say, it never threatened the charts at all, but it did certainly threaten the clubs and get out and about there. And I have a original vinyl of that. That wasn't the original vinyl. I'm always honest with you, but I do have the original vinyl on the Bird's Nest label, and I think it's worth a few bob actually, if I'm honest. But there we are, back to the 70s with Jeff. It's Erebos Sound. This is the Stylistics and the Rock and Roll Baby.

0: that one. That's a rock and roll baby in his little orthopedic shoes. Hello, what's up? Sunday night. My name's Jeff. Back to the 70s. We've already had your message from Janet.
1: It's a 70s thing.
0: Yeah, she's talking about crispy pancakes. Fingers crispy pancakes said they were one of her favourite things. She absolutely loved them. And she still buys them today. Yes, indeed you can. Though the original Finders brand was fade out, similar versions are still produced today under the Bird's Eye brand, sparking regular waves of food nostalgia, so it says. So, that's our 70s thing we're doing. We're talking about the folded thin crepes filled with savoury ingredients, coated in breadcrumbs, and deep fried or shallow fried straight from the freezer. What are we talking about? We are talking about Finder's crispy pancake.
1: It's a 70s thing.
0: It is indeed, and this is the Blue Oyster Cult.
2: While the others are talking, we keep on rocking.

Don't Fear the Reaper. That's the Blue Oyster Cult. It's a name that comes from the alien mythos. Sandy Perlin, who wrote this particular poem. Blue Oyster Cult was in that. It was a conceptual mythology poem, evidently written by their longtime manager, Sandy Perlin. That's how it came about. Now, they are still playing today. Although they only had that one big hit in the UK, they've sold 25 million records worldwide. Back to the 70s, my name is Jeff, and time right now to reveal the answer to our Deb feature, our A-side, B-side. We said the song was on the Epic label, a track was called Man in the Middle, and the A-side got to number 6 in 1975. How did you do? Well, if you said it was Swedish supergroup ABBA, give yourself a point. If you said it was SOS, all three. See you after the news.

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6: Iran is linked to a suspected bomb plot at an RAF base. Five men have been detained on suspicion of explosives and terrorism offences after three vans heading for Fairford in Gloucestershire were stopped early this morning. US bombers are located there, and President Trump has praised the arrests as fantastic. Defence Secretary Wes Streeting has reacted too.
7: There's a live police investigation, so I'm very limited and what I'm able to say, except to pay enormous tribute to our emergency services and security services who have once again demonstrated that they work around the clock to keep this country safe.
6: The leader of the DUP is accusing First Minister Michelle O'Neill of breaking the law after she joined protesters blocking a largely nationalist road. It happened ahead of a contentious Orange Order march in Portadown, which has been delayed. An NHS trust has taken 10 employees off duty after staff snooped at the medical records of Noah Woods. The three-year-old was found dead in a pond after disappearing from a play area in Suffolk last week. NHS Grampian has declared a critical incident. The Scottish Health Board says A&E units in Aberdeen and Elgin are under intense pressure. The Prime Minister has declared he's prepared to make unpopular decisions so he can reform England's social care system. Andy Burnham says the current way of funding isn't working. England's cricketers have secured a dominant 223-run win in the third one-day international against Sri Lanka to wrap up a 2-1 series victory. Tom Banton posted 126 off just 105 balls to help the hosts set their opponents a target of 356 at the Oval. Captain Harry Brooks said it was a very satisfying display.
8: I thought that was a near-perfect performance there. I thought everybody chipped in beautifully and an exceptional win.
6: And Wales are holding Denmark 0-0 at half-time in their second Nations League group game. Craig Bellamy's side came close to scoring first, but their hosts had an opener ruled out. That's the latest. I'm Nick Creation.
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Norman Greenbaum, Spirit in the Sky, when it went to number one in March of 1970. Yeah, the song that still very popular today. You go on the 70s tour and even the 60s tours, the bands tend to play that one because I think it was recorded in 69. So 60s and 70s, sort of people can claim it. That's what I'm looking for. It's back to the 70s. My name's Jeff, and we're looking at our 70s thing, which we're talking about Findus Crispy Pancakes. Yeah, one or two people coming in and saying they remember them, telling me their favourite flavours as well. I think mine was the chicken and bacon. I loved, although I did like the mince as well. That's our 70s thing. The thin pancake crepes filled with savoury ingredients that were then covered in breadcrumbs. You could deep fry them and shallow fry them, if that's the right word. And that's what we're talking about on our It's a 70s Thing. And in a moment or two, we're going to have our A to Z of the 70s. Now, Norman Greenbaum, Spirit in the Sky, this is another one. In the same

0: Indian reservation. Now, can I be honest with you? You know, I think we've been chatting to each other for a long enough now. I can be honest with you, can't I? I played the wrong version of that, because Don Warden did the big hit over here, didn't he? That was the Raiders who did the version in the USA that still did really well. And it was written by a guy called John D. Loudermilk, which is a great name, isn't it? And he wrote songs for the Everly Brothers, wrote things like Tobacco Road as well, and many others. Very, very good songwriter. But yeah, that's the Raiders version. That was a big hit in America. Don Farden did it over here, so I'll hope you forgive me. Okay, time right now then for the latest edition of Back to the 70s, that's the show, A to Z of the 70s. We're going to be playing your Curved Air, Backstreet Love, and Bad Bad Boy by Nazareth. Backstreet Love, Curled Hair, got to number 4, Bad Bad Boy 13.
1: Jeff Martin, A to Z.

Nazareth and a Bad Bad Boy, and he got to number 10 in 1973 with that one. And before that, we had Curved Air and Backstreet Love, which got to number 4 in 1971. Now, that's our only look at the A to Z of the 70s on the show this week, because coming up in the last portion of the show, we've got a non-stop top 3, and it is from the Record Mirror chart from the 30th of September. But what's the year? I can tell you that it was the year that we lost Keith Moon, the iconic drummer of the band The Who, at just 32. And also in tennis, at Flushing Meadows, Chrissie Evert wins her fourth consecutive US singles title. Any idea what the year will be? Well, we're playing the top non-stop top 3 soon. This is Brandy for you now, Scott English.

Scott English and Brandy. Of course, Barry Manilow got all of it and turned it into Mandy. That was Brandy. He did Mandy and had a big hit with it as well. It's back to the 70s. It's a Sunday evening. My name's Jeff and you're listening to Erewash Sound. And this is Iconic from 1970 from Simon and Garfunkel.

song, could you? In the spring, summer of 1970. What a song it was. Bridge Over Troubled Waters. And yeah, it was just everywhere on the radio, wasn't it? It's Back to the 70s. That, of course, was Simon and Garth Uncle. This is KC and his Sunshine Band, getting a bit funky on Back to the 70s. Let's shake, shake, shake, shake, shake your booty.

0: Oh, the invitations we give you on Back to the 70s. And that's a KC and the Sunshine Band inviting you to shake your booty. Don't worry, they can't touch you for it. Okay, I'm coming. We're going to have our non-stop top three. It's from the Record Mirror chart of the 30th of September. But what is the 70s year?
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0: Bringing back memories of my 21st birthday party. That's the Motors there, 1978, and that is Airport. Yes, and my nephew, who is, what is he, 26, he's just been, come back yesterday from, no, the day before. He's been for about 12 days out in Florida, all on his own, doing all the Disney stuff and the Universal stuff. So, yeah, I'll play that for him. I doubt if he's listening, but I'll play it for him anyway. So... this is Back to the 70s. My name's Jeff.
1: It's a 70s
0: and
1: thing.
0: Yes, on It's a 70s thing this week, we're talking about Findus, a crispy pancakes. How about that? How well, we've got any memories of those. Nikki's been in touch. She said, yes, cheese or mince, beef and onion were the ones that she remembers. There was a skill, though, she said, frying them so they weren't burnt on the outside. I get that. And still frozen in the middle. I think Birdside make them now, though not the same. I think they do. Yeah, they certainly do. And the other thing we were saying, you had to be so careful that if you did warm them up, that they weren't so hot in the so hot that when you bit into them, they burnt the top of your mouth. So Findus are crispy pancakes. Let me know if you got any memories or any stories about them. Non-stop top three on the way in a moment or two.

0: Mr. Soft, that is Steve Olley. Along, of course, with Cockney Rebel. Right, non-stop top three time. So I'm going to play the top three songs. It's from the Record Mirror, actually, of the 30th of September. But what, I say, what is the year? I did say that the 23 Ford car plants, they were closed because there was a strike in this month of this year. It was the month and year we lost Keith Moon, the wonderful drummer of The Who. And at the US Open Tennis in Flushing Meadow, Chrissy Evert won her fourth consecutive US singles title, and Jimmy Connors beats off Bjorn Borg for the men's title. Did you get it from the clues? Let's see if you get it from the songs.
1: It's Geoff Martin's Non-Stop Top 3.

So, did you get the non-stop top three then? From the year of 1978, it was the Record Mirror chart of the 30th of September of 1978. And as we always do in tribute to the great Johnny Walker, who used to do the chart on Radio 1 at Tuesday lunchtime, and he used this theme, Booker T and the MG's Time is Tight. So, you heard Greece, Frankie Valli. It was number 9 last week. It was up this week to number 3 on the RSO label. At number 2, the wonderful 10cc, Dreadlock Holiday. That was last week's number 1, down 1 to 2 this week. And that was on the Mercury label. And at number 1, it was, of course, still massive success of the film Grease. We must do that as a It's a 70s thing soon. Yes, of course, it was Summer Nights, John Travolta and Olivia Newton-John. It was last week's number 11. It was up 10 places, shooting in at the number 1 slot. And Grease songs, of course, sort of dominated now the charts, hadn't they, in the summer of 1978. Well, hope you got it, and if you didn't, don't worry. We'll do another non-stop top three for you very, very soon, and you can have another go. And that brings us to the end of the Back to the 70s show for this week. Thank you for all those getting in touch. Hope you've enjoyed the show as much as I've enjoyed doing it. Always have a blast between 5 and 7 on a Sunday night. I hope you do too, which means hopefully you'll make a date and join me again next week, same time, same channel, here at Erewash Sound. Gordon Steve's on the way. I leave you with this one from Johnny Mathis, having a go at being disco. And it was a good effort. Gone, gone, gone. See you next week. Have a great week. Bye for now.

And a very good evening and welcome to Garden Weekly with me, Gardener Steve. Thanks, Jeff, for the last couple of hours. He will be back next Sunday with Back to the 70s. But here we are, 2026, September the 27th, the last show of September. Where has September gone? I know I say that every month. The months are just flying by, aren't they, at the moment? But lots coming up on the show. We've got lots of autumnal events to tell you about and lots of jobs. I've had a busy weekend, both in my garden and in other gardens. So, yes, I'll be telling you all about that. But to kick off this hour and to kick off the show, KC and the Sunshine Band and The Way I Like It on Aerowash Sound. Love music, love Aerowash.

0: Casey and the Sunshine Band to kick things off for your Sunday evening. It's me, Gardener Steve, for Garden Week, and that's that time of the show. It's Garden Jukebox. It's my garden-related music quiz, if you have never heard of that before. So it is a gardening quiz. It's a music-related, so where is a song or a artist with a gardening connection? It is as easy as that, and the Garden Jukebox is ready to be playing again this week. So your first clue is a breakout hit released by Jay and the Techniques in 1967 on Smash Records, and it peaked at number 6 on the US Billboard Hot 100 chart. The track was written by Morris Irby Jr. and arranged by Joe Renzetti, and it is all for all you soul and disco fans. So that is your clues for this hour's Garden Jukebox, and I'll be playing that song in around about 15 minutes time. But coming up next on Aerosazo, while you have a think of that, we've got more music, because we love music, love Aerowash, and it's Simply Red and A New Flame on Aerowash Sound.
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1: Christina Aguilera there and Genie in a Bottle, and before that Sienna Spiro on Aerowash Sound. Love music, love Aerowash. So a very good evening to Vet Care at Peace Crematorium based in Belper. 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Now, I have had a busy weekend, as I said a little bit earlier on. I've been busy in my garden. I had a full day yesterday doing lots and lots of nice things. We've had such a lovely week, haven't we, with the weather. The weather's been absolutely lovely this week, some beautiful sunshine and just a lovely temperature. We've lost that humidity and that very high intense heat, but yeah, absolutely lovely. It's the most amazing time of the year. It's one of the most favourite times for me, just as we go into the autumn months. So yeah, I was very busy, and my main job yesterday was trimming back the Parthenocissus. Now that is probably better known to yourselves as the Virginia Creeper or the Boston Ivy, and it is just turning a beautiful red at the moment. It's something that I've been working on now for 7 years. It was gradually growing it sort of around the house, so it's creating this lovely colour at the moment, and it's worth it just for a couple of weeks having this lovely red leaf. But so yeah, it just needs a bit of trimming. It needs to know who's boss, because it does put on a lot of growth, so things around the window and onto the roof as well. So that was my main job yesterday, absolutely cooking in the sunshine as I was heading up the ladder there yesterday. So do have a look around the area. You do see it growing a lot on walls and fences, and again on houses. So, and it's just turning that beautiful red at the moment, what we call the Boston Ivy. So that was, yeah, the main job yesterday. And today I've been helping a friend put a shed up, so that has been today's job. And yeah, and it's not been easy. We could have done with probably another 20 pairs of hands, because you just never have enough pairs of hands, do you, when you put a shed up, because you need somebody screwing the screws and somebody holding, and then with the wind as well, we had quite a bit of wind today, so it was all adding to the challenge of putting up a fence there. And we also had a tip run. I did a trip run and a tip run today over to Ilkeston, and bumped into Emma Duffy. So Emma Duffy from Happy Half Hour. We don't see each other that often here at the radio station, because we don't greet each other, obviously, as we're finishing our shows. But yes, so I went to the tip and bumped into Emma Duffy, so we had a quick chat at the tip. So yeah, if you probably want to meet somebody, go along to the tip. And yeah, so we was busy there disposing of all our waste. And what else have I been up to? Yes, the list is very long this week. I've been so busy, with lots to be doing out there in the garden. Roses, I've not now deadheaded my climbing rose. I'm leaving the flower heads to create hips, which is the fruit of the rose, and they're just turning a beautiful orange. So I keep them on to give plenty of interest through the autumn months. Really good as well for wildlife. So a little bit later when the birds are hungry, they can head to the rose hips. So they're not going to make much now. You see, do see some roses are in bud, but as the weather starts to change, the colder temperatures come on, obviously we lose a lot of daylight as well once the clock, so things do start to struggle a little bit there. So some roses obviously quite happy at the moment, but the ones that I've got, I've just left now to create these wonderful hips. So that was a climbing rose, the yellow rose golden showers. So what else have I been up to? Bulbs. I mentioned last week that I was going to mention bulbs. So bulb season now is well under the way. The garden centres and nurseries absolutely stacked out with their first selection of bulbs. So these are the bulbs that we plant now through the autumn months for our beautiful spring displays. Now I absolutely love narcissi, so I've got a bit of a thing for narcissi, and wherever I go I will always bring something back new, and but nothing this time that I saw just last week. So I bought some more Rip Van Winkle, and that is a beautiful double little narcissi, a little bit different and not something that you'd perhaps associate with the narcissus. So yeah, it's a variety that I grow, and tete-a-tete as well is the dwarf little narcissi that don't get too tall, and they're absolutely ideal for pots and in the borders. So yeah, go along to the garden centre's nursery now. It's absolutely perfect for getting your bulbs. Obviously tulips, don't forget, we don't plant them till a little bit later on, because they get what's called the tulip fire, so they like it a lot more colder. So, and at the moment I'm not planting any bulbs out, because I do find the ground's a little bit dry and it's quite warm as well, so I'm keeping them in somewhere cool, and I will start to plant in October. So yes, lots going on. Do get in touch if you have a question about anything that I've mentioned or anything that's going on in your garden. Again, it's lots going on at the moment. You can get me here at the studio, so you can text 888 888- 440. Start your word with message with Aerowash, and also over at Aerowash Soundgarden as well. I will be over there, or you can go onto the website and contact the studio. I would love to hear from you. Now, how are you getting on with this hour's Garden Jukebox? So it is a breakout hit released by Jay and the Techniques in 1967 on Smash Records, and it peaked at number 6 on the US Billboard Hot 100 chart. The track was written by Morris Irby Jr. and arranged by Joe Renzetti, and it is for all you soul and disco fans. So I'll be playing that song in around about 5 minutes' time. But coming up next on Aerowash, it's The Weeknd, and I feel it coming. Love music, love Aerowash.
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0: 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You're listening to me, Gardener Steve, for Garden Weekly here at Aerowash Sound. Hope you're doing fine and well and you've had a great weekend. Do get in touch. Let me know what you've been up to in the garden. Right, so Garden Jukebox then for this hour. It was a song from Jay and the Techniques in 1967, released on Smash Records, and peaked at number 6. Yes, it is. Apples, Peaches and Pumpkin Pie. And I chose this one this week for the Garden Jukebox, and this is courtesy of Chaucer Junior School. Yet again, I've received a lovely post of harvest time the last couple of weeks now. It has been harvest, harvest, harvest, and I need to go along. I need to go and see Mrs. Wheatley and the garden buds, because I need to know what they're feeding these vegetables with, because they are some whoppers. They've got courgettes, shallots and apples. So a great post again this week from the gardening buds at Chaucer Junior School. So this song I'm dedicating to Chaucer Junior School, and it is Apples, Peaches and Pumpkin Pie by Jay and the Techniques on Aerowash Sound.
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Elton John there, and he is still standing. You're listening to me, Gordon Steve, for Gordon Weekly, and I am seated here at the Media Centre for Gordon Weekly. Now, next week, so this is Saturday, so less than a week, it is the Apple Day, and that is over at Alverston Castle Walled Garden and Orchard. I went here last year, and it was absolutely fantastic. I really enjoyed it. It was a really good afternoon. I went along there, and it is 10:30 until 3:30, and it is free admission, so it's even better. And you'll see things like apple pressing. There is cider, barbecue and refreshments, pick your own apples and children's activities. Car parking at Alverston Castle, normal charges apply, and you've also got the wider estate as well. So this is the Apple Day next Saturday, the 3rd of October, 10:30 until 3:30, and our friend of the show, Paul Morley, will also be along there. He volunteers down there at Alverston Castle, so he will be there as well, and so will I, because I'm going again because I had such a great time last year. So that is the Apple Day, Alverston Castle. Now, what else have I been up to? Dahlias. We're going to talk a little bit about dahlias, because they've sort of had a little bit of a boost, haven't they? Since it's gone a lot cooler, they seem to like the cooler weather better, so they've sort of had this little boost and come into flower a little bit more. So keep up with the feeding, keep up with the watering. I was watering yesterday, but that was another job that I did in the garden yesterday. I couldn't believe how much things had dried out. We've had some quite strong winds, and with the sunshine as well, so the pots were quite dry yesterday, so I did give everything that I'd got in pots a water. But no, dahlias looking absolutely fabulous towards the autumn as we head there, and keep them going because they're beautiful. You can also pick the flowers as well to bring indoors. They make a real good cut flower for indoors as well. Hedges, keep your hedges nice and trimmed now, because this will take you through the winter. We love hedges through the winter because they give the garden real structure, and when they're nice and trimmed, looking really sharp. So things like the Leylandii, the beech hedges, and also privet, if you start to give them their last cut now, they will remain nice and sharp through the winter months. And what else have we got? So we've mentioned bulbs already, haven't we? So, oh yes, last week I went along on Monday, I went to the West Hallam Garden Club, so that was their first meeting of the year, and it was a wonderful talk by Tracy Ackhurst, and it was around garden plant hunters. So it went right back, plant hunters, amazing feats that they went towards to bring us plants back that we could probably take for granted. This was something that was mentioned, you know, us taking granted for the plants that we grow in our gardens, and the travels that the plant hunters went on around the world. You know, it took them days, months and even years to bring plants back to our country. So yeah, very interesting talk, and that was the first talk of their season, and they will be meeting again on the 19th of October at the West Hallam Methodist Church, so I will be along there as well. Very interesting, and a wonderful group, lots of new members and lots of gardening chit chat along the way. Lawns, obviously grass is still growing rapidly. We have, I know some of the lawns this week, I've been mowing them sort of two or three times in the session because they've grown so much, getting them down to something, and patching them up. So obviously if you've got some bare patches where they've died off, we had that very dry summer, didn't we, where a lot of the lawns really suffered. So it is now time, it's great growing weather, it's still, the soil's still warm, and we're still getting that warmth where grass seed can germinate, so it's a real good time to be filling in those patches, the last chance really to get those filled in. Also this time of the year also is a good time to scarify your lawn. So if you've got lots of moss, lots of debris, lots of dead grass, don't forget we had that very dry spell where a lot of the grass sort of went very brown, and then that has remained in the sort of the bottom of the grass, so that needs to be removed. So it's going to let lots of light and lots of air, and lets the moisture in as well, so it's good to get rid of all of that really nasty debris that we don't really want in our lawns.

0: the garden, and the next coming week is looking good as well. So yeah, as we go through into next week as well. So coming up next on Aerowash Sound, it's Robin S and Show Me Love. 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

Robin S there on Aerowash Sound. Now, two songs to take us up to the news and to complete this hour of Garden Weekly, but I'll be back for round two after the 8 o'clock news. And we have Isley Brothers, Behind a Painted Smile, and the Bangles and Manic Monday. Hope you don't have a manic start to your week on Aerowash Sound.

And welcome back to Garden Weekly Round 2. This is Hour 2, and it's great to have you along. Coming up this hour, we have the Garden Jukebox that will be playing again. And we've also got the Bloomers and 12 Months of Colour, and obviously lots of great music because we love music, love Aerowash. But kicking things off this hour, Sam Fender and Olivia Dean and Rain Me In on Aerowash Sound.

0: Kicking things off this hour, Sam Fender and Olivia Dean. You're listening to me, Gardener Steve, for Garden Weekly, the 27th of September. A very good evening to you all. So, Garden Jukebox time then. So, it is another song that I'm after with a gardening connection. So, the song was first recorded by Marvin Gaye. His first version was in early 1967, but Motown head Barry Gordy initially shelved it. It was then first released by Gladys Knight and the Pips, which was released in September 1967. And that is a song, and I'll be playing that in around about 15 minutes' time. But while you have a little ponder over that, it's Alicia Bridges and Irene Cara on Aerowash Sound.
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0: Chapel Rowan there, and Good Luck Babe on Erewash Sound. You're listening to me, Gardener Steve, for Garden Weekly here at Erewash Sound. Now it's time for the Bloomers, and we're kicking off in Breeston. So Breeston in bloom, and they have been busy. So today's work party, they've been at the Golden Brook planter area, which was a real success. We had a brilliant team of five working together for 2 hours. We tackled weeds, cleared out the dead from the cotoneaster, trimmed back the brambles, ivy, and all things prickly, generally tidied our Breeston in bloom border. So thanks to those that rolled up and rolled up your sleeves, yes, because it was hot out there, wasn't it, last week, to help out Sarah, Rob, Peter, Helen G and Julie F. We worked really hard, and 13 bags filled of green waste, and there to sign off, proof of fab teamwork. It really is teamwork, and it's great to get out together, isn't it, in this beautiful weather, and do some lovely gardening in our community. So that's the Golden Brook planter area, is just as you drive out of Breeston on the right hand side, where you see the railings to the Golden Brook. So that is Breeston in bloom. Then we go carrying along that road, and we're coming to to Borrowash. So Borrowash in bloom, they've put a lovely post on: as the summer draws to end, our planters are soon to be emptied, ready for the winter spring displays. And they want to say a massive thank you to all the sponsors, and without them it wouldn't have been possible to create the beautiful planters around the village, and of course the people who look after them. And it's an amazing to see a list of over 30 local businesses all supporting Borrowash in bloom to keep it blooming. And they've added a lovely photo of the four-tiered planter absolutely dripping in begonias. It looks a beautiful begonia, and it looks like it is doing really well. The begonias have done so well this year in this particular heat. They like it wet and dry, so they are a real good one to have in our borders. Now we have a other announcement to make, which is a charity called Okash, or Okash, and this is something that I have heard of before but not actually mentioned it on the show. And they've been helping two wonderful local projects in and around Borrowash and Okbrook. So they've been getting children away from the screens and into the fresh air, and it is getting hands dirty, planting a seed and watch something grow. So one of their, well, they're delighted to share two of the recent community grants, one with Ashbrook Junior School and Elm Cross allotment. We've supported their ongoing work at the allotment in giving pupils resources to learn where food comes from, care for plants, and build lasting appreciation for the environment. And then the second charity is the 147th Derby Okbrook and Borrowash Scout Group. We provided funding for their nature and outdoor gardening programs, helping with local beavers, cubs and scouts learn hands-on outdoor skills, respecting wildlife and connecting with nature. So absolutely fabulous work that the Okash Trust have been helping these two particular projects, and hopefully we can learn a little bit more about them as we go on through the show in the coming weeks, and we can learn where this sort of money and these grants are being used there at two wonderful local events and charities doing lots of nice things outside gardening and connecting with nature. Now, how are you getting on with this hour's Garden Jukebox? So Marvin Gaye recorded his version of this song in early 1967, but Motown head Berry Gordy initially shelved it. Gladys Knight and the Pips released their fast-paced soul version in September of the same year, 1967, and I'll be playing this song in around about 5 minutes' time. But coming up next on Aerosound, Maloko and Sing It Back. Love music, love Erewash.
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Maloko there and Sing It Back on Erewash Sound. You're listening to me, Gardener Steve, for Garden Weekly. Now it's time to reveal this hour's Garden Jukebox. So Marvin Gaye recorded this version of the song in early 67, and then Gladys Knight and the Pips released their first paced soul version in September 1967. Yes, so the song is I Heard It Through the Grapevine, and you'll find out in just a moment which version I am going to play. But Grapevine's absolutely been amazing this year with obviously all the lovely sunshine that we have. It's been absolutely perfect for them. So I've got a grapevine at home. It faces south, so it's absolute perfect conditions for them getting lots and lots of sun on those grapes. Now, if you have grapevines with the grapes but obviously still got lots of foliage, it's always a good idea to trim some of that back so that the sun can now get in there and continue to ripen the grapevines. Again, lots that I look after at different gardens. Again, they've been so popular, and mine I've only had for a couple of years and already really well established and producing grapes, and it looks amazing with all these grapes hanging along. It's taking some work, nicely training it along the outhouse and then over to a pergola area of the garden. But yeah, it's been amazing for grapes. So don't forget to just keep that foliage trimmed back and tidy it up, and then the sun will then get to those grapes to ripen them. So here we go. This hour's Garden Jukebox. I Heard It Through the Grapevine. Love music, love Erewash and the Garden Jukebox. We'll be back next week.

0: Kylie Minogue there, and All the Lovers, taking us back to 2010. You're listening to me, Gardener Steve, for Garden Weekly. So, just before I come on to 12 Months of Colour, the Nottingham and Notts Fuchsia Society is a local gardening club that holds monthly meetings and annual exhibitions dedicated to growing and showing fuchsias. Now, they meet at the Woolerton Park Community Centre, which is Harrow Road, Woolerton, Nottingham, NG81FE. And they meet on the fourth Tuesday of every month. So the next meeting now will be the 27th of October. They meet every month except December, and they start from 7:30 to 9:30. And they also have gardening talks, speaker presentations, plant propagation tips, and social events. And they also have their annual fuchsia show each year, which takes place in August. So that is the Nottingham and Notts Fuchsia Society, and they are a local gardening club that hold monthly meetings, and the next one is the 27th of October. Now, 12 months of colour. So the first one that I'm going to kick off with one is that you get absolutely 12 months of interest with this plant, and that is the pyracantha. And if you're not aware of pyracantha, at this time of the year it does have berries. Obviously we're seeing a lot of plants now that have berries, but the pyracantha is very prickly. You've got them thorns to watch out for in the pyracantha, so it makes a real good plant for security. So if you've got a fence or a wall where you just want to keep it a little bit secure, so grow pyracantha. It's a real one that no one will mess with. So we're greeted now at the moment with berries. We've got yellow berries, red berries and orange, so lots of different varieties there to grow of the pyracantha with the coloured berries. Then in the spring we get the wonderful white flower, and it is evergreen, so we've got that green there all year round. It's good along walls and fences and growing up against houses as well. You can neatly trim it back so it doesn't have to be too wide, quite tight around windows, for example. So it's a real nice one to have, and again, interest all year. But the berries at the moment providing beautiful colour. If you see them before the birds get to them, because they'll be starting straight away. I know pigeons, I've seen pigeons sitting in them just pecking away at the berries, but that's what they're there for. It is there for wildlife. So that is my first one today, 12 months of colour. We're going to be looking at lots and lots of different plants as we go through the coming weeks with lots of berries, because they just give us lots of interest through the autumn if we're not getting flower colour there. So pyracantha, that is your first one for 12 months of colour. And then we're into the borders for your second one. It is an herbaceous perennial, and it is the aster, which we know better as the Michaelmas daisy, and that flowers at this time of the year quite late into the borders. So a real good one to have in your borders as your summer perennials are starting to fade. We're then replaced by this autumn colour of the Michaelmas daisies. So again, a variety of colours, but mainly the sort of the purples and the blues with the Michaelmas daisy. And you've also got some smaller dwarf varieties as well, which is in the island series, so things like the Barbados and Saint Lucia there, of the dwarf Michaelmas daisies that you can have at the edge of the borders. But your usual sort of typical Michaelmas daisy, you'll get a good 2 to 3 foot out of them. So mid border there, giving lots of colour, range of colours as I mentioned, but mainly in the blues and the purples. Again, they're very good to split, so in the spring if you want to split and divide your Michaelmas daisies, because then they've got all year then to be putting growth on before they flower again in the following autumn. So yeah, our garden's looking really nice yesterday in the sunshine. That ivy on my house that I mentioned earlier in the show, the Virginia creeper, just glowing in this wonderful sunshine. And yeah, it's just a wonderful time to be out in the garden. Just take time to sit out there. I did that as well yesterday alongside my jobs that I was doing. But wonderful light and wonderful colour. And don't forget bulb season. That's well under the way now, so start be thinking about what bulbs you're wanting to be planting. Again, a good idea if you've took photos from your spring garden this year and you can see spaces, you know exactly where you need to be putting them in for this autumn. It's a real good tip there for knowing where to put your bulbs, because when we've had a few months with away from the spring bulbs, we forgot where they are. So it's a good way to just see where those gaps are for that. But yeah, we'll be talking about bulbs now all the way through the next coming weeks, planting them into pots and different arrangements of bulbs there as well. So we're about coming to the end of the show, but we've got a few more bits of music to play because we love music, love Aerowash. And coming up next on Aerosound, it's one of my favourites, and it has been part of the Garden Jukebox as well, and it is the Cranberries and Linger on Aerowash Sound.
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Rufus and Chaka Khan there, and Ain't Nobody on Airwash Sound. Well, that's me done. I'm wrapping up now. This is one song left to go to take us up to the news at 9 o'clock. Have a fabulous week, and I will be back next week to do it all again, and we'll be talking bulbs and all the usual gardening chit-chat. So, yeah, have a fabulous week. Happy gardening. And because it is dark out there now and we can't do any gardening, we're going to have a dance instead. And this is Chic and Everyone Dance on Airwash Sound. Catch you next week.

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7: From the Sky News Centre at 9, Donald Trump is claiming a suspected terror plot against an RAF base used by the US Air Force was looking to do big damage. The President has praised the arrests of five men after three suspicious vans were seen heading to Fairford in Gloucestershire. 85 homes were evacuated in the operation, which awoke nearby villagers in the early hours.
8: My wife heard a noise, nudged me and said there's somebody knocking on the door, which is most unusual for a Sunday morning.
9: It just highlights again, you know, we really need to focus on defence in our country, and you know, there's lots of things politically that are happening that aren't being dealt with properly.
7: Counter-terror officers are understood to be looking at possible links with Iran. The head of the Democratic Unionist Party is accusing Northern Ireland's First Minister of breaking the law. Michelle O'Neill and others have blocked a controversial Orange Order march heading from Drumcree Church down the mainly nationalist Garvachy Road in Portadown. The Parades Commission's allowed it for the first time since 1998. The Sinn Féin politicians defending her actions.
10: We've spent the night speaking with intergenerational, like a granny and her daughter and her granddaughter. We're meeting families like that who feel collectively traumatised, who feel individually traumatised. Does anybody think that this is a good idea? No right-minded person would make this decision.
7: 10 staff have been removed from duty after the medical records of three-year-old Noah Woods were inappropriately accessed. His body was found in a pond last week after he wandered off from a playground in Suffolk. NHS Grampian has declared a critical incident. A&E units in Aberdeen and Elgin are under intense pressure. To sport, and England's cricketers secured a 2-1 series win over Sri Lanka with a 223-run victory in the deciding one-day international. Tom Banton hit his first ODI century at the Oval. In football, the Republic of Ireland are 3-0 up in the second half of their controversial Nations League game against Israel, while Wales remain winless in 2026 after a 2-0 defeat away to Denmark. That's the latest. I'm Nick Qureshi.
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11: 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Let's kick off with Vanessa.
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Taylor Swift is Opalita. Vanessa Williams has saved the best for last year. And Errol Washer has now linked with you, as I say, till 11 this evening. Hopefully you've had a busy day for your Sunday out there. Yes, I have. As you know, I've back to work today. I was telling you the other day, I've been out and about. Yeah, I've not been in the Longeaton Valley of the Borough. I've been into Salt Coalfield this Sunday. I'm there, though, all week as well. So it's going to be a bit of a quick thing for me at the moment. So we got there for about 9:30 this morning. And then we were there till about 4 or 5 o'clock. By the time we got home, it was like 6:30 by the time I walked in my house. Tomorrow we're going to be there for 9 o'clock, and we're not going to be finishing until 6:15. So I ain't got a clue what time I'm going to get home tomorrow. Probably finish there, get home, come straight down to do the late show tomorrow evening into the late night wind down. So I might have to bring some tea with me. Yes, munch on that whilst I'm doing the show tomorrow evening. Don't worry though, we're still here on a Sunday evening enjoying these fabulous artists and songs like this from Erasure Sometimes and Itchy Coop Parks on the way with Small Faces.

0: This is our Washer Sound. Families are invited to a fantastic day out at the Broomfield Hall this October. Derby College Group's Animal Unit is going to be hosting a Halloween-themed open day in aid of animal welfare and the Animal Unit. Now, the event takes place Sunday the 18th of October, starts at 11 a.m. till 3 p.m. It's organised and run entirely by Derby College's group's Animals Care students. Visitors can look forward to a wide range of activities throughout the day, including animal handling, animal feeding, charity stalls, information on courses. There's going to be some kids craft making as well as some refreshments. All proceeds from the day will go towards improving the animal unit and supporting the welfare of the animals housed there, as well as funding its continued expansion. Donations are also welcome. Now, tickets are available at the door. They're £3 for adults, £2 for children. You can be paid by cash or card. And if you go along, don't forget to tell them Erewash Sound sent you.
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Jennifer Page and Crush here at Carol Washer Sound. It is the Late Show this Sunday with me, Nick Richardson, at the helm. I'll tell you what, it is Sunday, and usually on a Sunday we have a fantastic evening together, don't we? Playing some fabulous songs, as well as sometimes a back to the movies and a TV remembered. I wonder what you're going to get this evening. Find out after this from Shakira and Burma Boy and Day Day. Also, just want to say hello to the team John and Levy Allen Plumbing and Heating on Jarvis Court in Ilkeston. They're a member of the Erewash Sound 100 Club Business Directory. 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

TV Remembered here at Erewasher. Sam with me, Nick Richardson, this Sunday evening. This evening, we're going to give you this British television series. It was first broadcast in 1975 and 1976. It was happened on a Sunday tea time with 50 10-minute episodes. On the surface, a lightweight soap opera. Was it actually, in fact, it's actually an educational programme aimed at adults with literacy problems. Now, it linked to a national campaign at the time, whereas up to 17 million people actually watched the series, yes. It was credited, actually, from removing some stigma attached to illiteracy. It was produced and directed by David Hargreaves, Barbara Durko. Now, it starred Bob Hoskins as a removal man who has problems reading and writing, and his colleague and friend Bert. They enjoyed it. Now, this series was actually inspired by an Italian series, which I'm not actually going to pronounce, but the translation was "It's Never Too Late." However, this evening with this one, it was called "On the Move," and here's the theme tune. And incidentally, the theme tune's by the Doolies.

Well, there we go. That's the Doolies on the move for our TV remembered here at Erewasha Sound with On the Move. Here is Shine a Little Love, is the Electric Light Orchestra.

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That's the communards. Never can say goodbye here at Arawasha Sound. Well, I can't say goodbye because I love doing what I do. That's why I do the late show, you know. Yeah, if it was left to me, I'd do the late show Sunday to Thursday. Yeah, but unfortunately, JC does Thursdays. But if he ever gives it up, I'm going to take it over, I'll tell you. I'm also enjoying doing the late night wind downs Mondays through to Wednesday as well. So, I'd like to take over those. Sunday evening all the way through to Thursday. I might just do that. Take over the late show and the late night wind down. That'd be nice, wouldn't it? But unfortunately, I'm running out of time on this first hour of the late show, to be honest, this Sunday evening. We've still got Adele to try and squeeze in at the top of the hour. And also, we've got this. Coldplay with Yellow.

This is Erewasha Sound. Now, how would you like to join the Lionheart Chorus? You can meet the team, find out more, sing a few notes to find your voice part, and enjoy a free beer or similar to thank you for going along. They do have rehearsals. They've got 6 Monday evenings, starting on the 12th of October, running till the 16th of November at the Long Eaton School. It's just 5 minutes from the M1 Junction 25. Final performance takes place Saturday the 21st of November at the impressive Nottingham Albert Hall. Lionheart Chorus will be entertaining at the Hearts and Minds Show, along with the Grand Central and Leigh City, two of the UK's leading choruses. It will also be a night to remember, celebrating your achievement, and a fundraiser for the British Heart Foundation. There's no experience of singing in a group that's needed, no reading music, although you will use it for the words. If you can sing in tune, just bring enthusiasm, commitment, and a willingness to give it a go. They also have places for men with more singing experience who want to raise the bar and support the cause. So, if that's you, they want to hear from you. There's a £25 fee to cover room hire and resources. So join the fun and register now. 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Don't delay. Last year's event was fully booked. So give them a message. You can do that. https://lionheartchorus.org/.

Use on Door with Nina Cherry, 7 seconds here at Erewash at Sound. Wow, what an evening we've had so far on The Late Show. Yes, this Sunday evening. And I tell you what, we're almost at the end of September as well, aren't we? It's already the 27th of September. Only got a few days left. We're going to get into October. And aren't the nights drawing in? I tell you what, I got up this morning to get ready to go to work. Yeah, in Sutton Coldfield. And it was still dark. I had to get up because I had to go somewhere before I went to work and then meet my colleagues that was giving me a lift into Sutton Coldfield. Yeah, we're cutting costs by travelling together. Let's head off to the news right now this week.

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4: From the Sky News Centre at 10. It's understood police are investigating whether Iran is linked to a suspected bomb plot at an RAF base. Five men have been detained on suspicion of explosives and terrorism offences after three vans heading for Fairford in Gloucestershire were stopped early this morning. US bombers are located there, and President Trump has praised the arrests as fantastic. Defence Secretary Wes Streeting's reacted too.
5: There's a live police investigation, so I'm very limited in what I'm able to say, except to pay enormous tribute to our emergency services and security services who have once again demonstrated that they work around the clock to keep this country safe.
4: Northern Ireland's First Minister is being accused of breaking the law by the DUP leader following her actions on a hugely significant road. Sinn Féin's Michelle O'Neill is among thousands of protesters who've blocked a largely nationalist route in Portadown. The Parades Commission has allowed the Loyalist Orange Order to march along Garvaki Road for the first time since 1998. 10 NHS staff have been removed from duty or suspended after snooping through the medical records of Noah Woods. The three-year-old was found dead in a pond in Suffolk last week after he went missing from a playground through a gap in the fence. NHS England's promised to get tough on staff who access data inappropriately. It also happened after Oliver McGowan died in 2016. His dad Thomas knows what Noah's family's going through.
6: We expect people to respect privacy, especially with delicate, sensitive information like this. And, you know, when you've lost a member of your family or a relative, it's hurtful, deeply hurtful.
4: In sport, the Republic of Ireland bounced back from an opening Nations League defeat with a 3-0 victory over Israel. Neither side shook hands before kick-off in the controversial fixture in Hungary. Wales, meanwhile, remain winless in 2026 after losing 2-0 away to Denmark. And England's cricketers eased to a 223-run victory in the deciding one-day international with Sri Lanka to take the series 2-1. And that's the latest.
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7: 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Nick with you until the, 11 o'clock. Then we're going to hand you over to The Late Show.

That's the late, Alex Warren there with The Ordinary here on The Late Show this Sunday evening. Now, we're going to bring you back to the movies. Yes, this evening, but as you know, I was telling you I've been at work all day today, so I've not had a chance to go through the log and sort things out, and I've just spotted I've actually got a song over 5 minutes long this evening instead. Yeah, it's in the log, so I think we'll leave that there this evening. We'll have a song this evening over 5 minutes long. We'll have a back to the movies tomorrow evening. Yes, I will try and sort one out this evening, ready for tomorrow. We'll do that before I go home at 11 o'clock this evening so that we can actually sort it. So you've got till 11 o'clock this evening to email me. nick.richardson@arrowwashsound.com if you would like me to play a song for you on our back to the movies tomorrow evening. So give it till 11 o'clock and then I will decide before I go home what I'm going to bring you tomorrow, and you'll have to find out tomorrow if it's the one that you wanted. Right now we've got Alana Miles, it's Black Velvet.

The Kinks for us with a sunny afternoon here at Erewash Sound. To be honest, I'm not sure what the weather was like today because I was indoors all day. By the time I finished to come out, it was starting to get a bit dull and murky over in the Birmingham area of the Erewash Valley. I'll tell you what, thank you to everybody that suggested a couple of of items we could do for tomorrow's Back to the Movies. We'll find out tomorrow evening which one it's going to be and if I'm going to select one that you want to hear. Yeah, some of which, I'm sorry, I won't be able to play because I can't find the songs and they're not editable to come onto air, to be honest. I'll tell you what we've got for you, though, in replacement of a Back to the Movies this Sunday evening. Paul Young with a song over 5 minutes long. This one stands at 5 minutes, 20 seconds. And as you know, it's got a long intro on this one. It's about 1 minute and 15 intro on this one. So, a song over 5 minutes long. Every time you go away.

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Jordan Sparks with Chris Brown, No Air here at Erewasher Sound. Well, Nick with you till 11 this evening, then the late night wind down taking over for the rest of the evening into the early hours of the morning. I've got the Bugles on the way, Video Killed the Radio Star. After Love Is All Around, it's wet, wet, wet.

are listening to Arawasha Sound. Now, a group of men, they've set themselves a challenge of walking the entire Cleveland Way. That's a total of 109 miles in 4 days to raise money for the Friends of the Baby Unit at Derby Hospital. Friends Tom, Callum and Ryan are going to be joined by coordinator George McDaleno, who spoke about the reasons that the baby unit had been selected as beneficiaries of the walk, which is scheduled to take place on the 2nd of October. Yes, you can show your support by visiting their Just Giving page. You can find the link on our website. Every donation will go towards funding vital equipment, such as mobile incubators, helping ensure that other families going through similar experiences have access to the best possible. The Friends of the Baby Unit is proudly celebrating its 50th year of supporting babies and families. Phobo raises funds for equipment used in the neonatal units at the Derby and Burton hospitals, and so far over £2 million has been raised, making a difference to thousands of babies and their families.

0: dance love music love Arrowwash here at Arrowwasher Sound. Well, we are running low on time. It's 22:11 this Sunday evening. Looks very dark out there. Yes, all the lights have gone off in here, apart from one little one that, yeah, it's just keeping me illuminated, which I don't mind, because when it gets dark, I find it hard to see when the lights are too bright. And they're just right for me at the moment. Could just see the screens and just see what I'm doing. I'll soon be going home anyway, handing you over to the late night wind down. And on the way in a moment, it's Ray.
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1: That's a Ray there for us. Where is my husband here at Arawash Sound? Well, I'll tell you what, time running out for us this evening. And I'll tell you what, we've got some fantastic songs. The script to try and squeeze in and before the top of the hour as well. And not forgetting that as well. Yes, how would you like to join the raffle for MJ Meats at Heena? Yes, MJ Meats in Heena. Good evening to the team there. Well, I'll tell you what, we'll tell you more about that after TLC and Waterfalls.

Love music, love Arawash here at Arawash Sound. MJ Meets Hina, do a monthly raffle. Yes, so there's a chance to get your tickets for MJ Meets monthly meat voucher valued at £100. It's drawn the last Saturday of every month, and the winner is going to be announced on the poster that they place on the window of the shop. The winner of the £100 voucher will actually receive £100, so they don't have to spend it all at once. Profits each month are shared between Ben's at Den and the Macmillan Cancer Research. So be sure to ask about their loyalty program as well, and watch out for their Christmas hampers. MJ Meats are members of the Arawash Sound 100 Club Business Directory, taking advantage of free publicity and priority listings on our website and on air. 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That's £100 a year. That equates to less than £2 per week.

The Blowing Monkeys, It Doesn't Have to Be This Way here at Erewash Sound. That's it from me for the late show here this Sunday evening. Nick going to be heading off home pretty soon and hand you over to the late night wind down. I'll be back tomorrow evening though, doing it all over again on the late show. Until then, good night, good morning, good afternoon, wherever you are around the world. And I'm leaving you with a script. The crowd.

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5: From the Sky News Centre at 11. Detectives investigating a suspected terror plot against an RAF base say they're confident the response was based on preparations and was swift. Five men are being questioned on suspicion of explosives and terrorism offences after three vans were stopped in Gloucestershire. They'd been travelling to Fairford, which is a site used by the US Air Force. It's understood police are investigating possible links with Iran. Gloucestershire's temporary chief constable, Maggie Blythe, has given an update.
6: A cordon remains in place around the vehicles and around 85 households are currently unable to return to their homes.
5: The head of the Democratic Unionist Party is accusing Northern Ireland's First Minister of breaking the law. Michelle O'Neill and others are blocking a controversial Orange Order march heading from Drumcree Church down the mainly nationalist Garvaghy Road in Portadown. The Parades Commission's allowed it for the first time since 1998. 10 NHS staff have been stood down for accessing the medical records of Noah Woods. The three-year-old was found dead in a pond in Suffolk last week after going missing from a playground through a gap in the fence. A health service boss has apologised to the toddler's family. The Transport Secretary's announced that Avanti West Coast will be nationalised from next March. The government's terminating the contract of the current company that runs it. In sport, England's cricketers have secured a dominant 223-run win in the third one-day international against Sri Lanka to wrap up a 2-1 series victory. Tom Banton posted 126 to help the hosts set their opponents a target of 356 at the Oval. Captain Harry Brooks says it was a very satisfying display.
7: I thought that was a near-perfect performance. There. I thought everybody chipped in beautifully and an exceptional win.
5: The Republic of Ireland have the first points of their Nations League campaign after a 3-0 win over Israel. Neither side shook hands before the controversial fixture in Hungary. And Wales suffered a second successive defeat in losing 2-0 away to Denmark. And that's the latest.
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6: A terror plot against an RAF base used by the US Air Force was looking to do big damage. The president's praised the arrests of five men after three suspicious vans were seen heading to Fairford and Gloucestershire. 85 homes were evacuated in the operation, which woke up villagers in nearby Welford in the early hours.
7: My wife heard a noise, nudged me and said there's somebody knocking on the door, which is most unusual for a Sunday morning.
8: It just highlights again, you know, we really need to focus on defence in our country, and, you know, there's lots of things politically that are happening that aren't being dealt with properly.
6: Counter-terror officers are understood to be looking at possible links with Iran. Northern Ireland's First Minister has urged protesters in Portadown to stay the course. Michelle O'Neill's joined a large crowd that's gathered to stop loyalist group the Orange Order from marching down Garvaki Road. It's a mainly nationalist road. 10 NHS staff have been removed from duty or suspended after a data breach involving the digital medical records of three-year-old Noah Woods. The toddler was found in a lake after going missing from a playground through a gap in the fence last week. In sport, Tom Benton helped England's cricketers thrash Sri Lanka by 223 runs in the deciding one-day international. The opener's 126 contributed to 335 for 7 at the Oval. Head coach Brendan McCullum says they showed strength and depth to secure the series 2-1.
9: You make three changes to the side after the last game. You take out Joss Butler, Jacob Bethel, Sam Curran, Adil Rashid, the four big, big players for us. And then the likes of Tom Benton, who's playing obviously in a slightly unfamiliar role at the top, excels throughout the series.
6: The Republic of Ireland were 3-0 winners in their controversial Nations League game against Israel. Wales remain without a victory in 2026 after a 2-0 defeat away to Denmark. And tickets for next year's Oasis tour have sold out. Every single ticket for the band's 42 live shows have now gone. That's the latest.
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